0: The barbecue in downtown Steinbach tomorrow will support Eastman Special Olympics. Coach Kathy Weeb says they're heading into a busy new season with swimming, bowling, track and field, and a new powerlifting program starting this fall. She notes the biggest challenge is finding people willing to coach.
1: It's a big commitment. You have to put a lot of, you know, a lot of training goes into it. We have to take a lot of courses for Special Olympics.
0: But she says the reward is seeing the athletes grow and have fun. And the Francophone School Division in Manitoba is heading into the new school year with several major summer projects now complete. At École Saint-Joachim in La Broquerie, a new roof was installed for nearly $250,000, while École Pointe-à-Chaine in St. Anne received a new boiler at a cost of close to $2 million. You deserve to know what's happening in your community. Upgrade your home screen by downloading the Steinbach online app today.
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0: Tonight, partly cloudy with a chance of rain in parts of the region, risk of a thunderstorm and a low of 14 degrees. Tomorrow, mainly sunny, high 25, and Thursday, sunshine and 26. Plan your week with a full 7-day forecast on Low and Body Shop Local Weather on the Steinbach online app. I'm Shannon Duick.
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2: I'm Shannon Duick. For tonight, a partly cloudy sky. There is a chance of rain in parts of the region, risk of a thunderstorm, and a low of 14 degrees. Tomorrow, mainly sunny, high 25, and Thursday, sunny and 26. Check the local weather radar map anytime on the Low and Body Shop weather page on Steinbeck Online.
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4: I'm Shannon Dewick. Tonight, partly cloudy, chance of rain in parts of the region, risk of a thunderstorm, and a low of 14 degrees. Tomorrow, mainly sunny, high 25, and much the same for Thursday, sunny and 26. 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
1: Canada's largest general farm organization is calling on Ottawa and Washington to get back to the negotiating table as trade tensions continue to escalate. This story and more in the news at 8.

nothing but words. But it don't make a difference, only care about yours. We could be in the Arctic, at the edge of the earth,

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1: Good evening, I'm Shannon Dewick. Canada's largest general farm organization is calling on Ottawa and Washington to get back to the negotiating table as trade tensions continue to escalate. Canadian Federation of Agriculture President Keith Curry says tariffs are creating uncertainty for farmers already dealing with rising costs and volatile markets. The organization says both producers and consumers could feel the impact of an escalating trade dispute. A large-scale investigation into drug and weapons trafficking has led to 67 charges against 13 people from southern Manitoba, including 47-year-old David Penner of the Arm of Stuart Byrne. Superintendent Jeff Asmundson with the Manitoba Integrated Law Enforcement Team says Project Dohler began in December 2024 after Winkler police approached the RCMP for support upon learning multiple kilograms of cocaine were being imported into a local Winkler area business. Since then, he says the operation expanded in size and scope as the investigation evolved to include both other types of drugs and the network's ties to illegal weapons and trafficking. McMunn & Yates and Steinbach is encouraging residents to donate to the Pack a Backpack school supply drive. Manager Corwin Penner says supporting the initiative was an easy decision, noting McMunn & Yates has supported Steinbach Family Resource Center for many years.
2: Because I know a lot of people are struggling. The list of supplies you get, I think, is getting longer from what I remember from when my kids were in school. A lot of specialty items. A lot of these things are, you know, getting expensive.
1: McMunn & Yates is also serving as a pre-drop-off location ahead of Thursday's event. And the mayor for Taché says they're targeting mid-January for completion of construction of the new community center in Lorette. Armin Poirier says they will not be playing hockey out of the new center this upcoming season, but will rather use the existing arena one last time. Poirier talks about what will happen to the old arena after the new center is complete.
3: The council had, for the most part, made a decision to see it demolished. After that, we did get another final study to determine exactly what will become of the community center. And I would say that in the next coming months, we're going to have a definite answer as to what's going to happen there.
1: Poirier says construction of the new community center is certainly creating a buzz, noting different eateries are now inquiring about purchasing land in the area. You deserve to know what's happening in your community. 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
1: Tonight, partly cloudy with a chance of rain in parts of the region, risk of a thunderstorm and a low of 14 degrees. Tomorrow, mainly sunny, high 25, and Thursday, sunshine and 26. Plan your week with a full 7-day forecast on Low & Body Shop Local Weather on the Steinbach Online app. I'm Shannon Dewick.
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2: I'm Shannon Dewick. For tonight, a partly cloudy sky. There is a chance of rain in parts of the region, risk of a thunderstorm, and a low of 14 degrees. Tomorrow, mainly sunny, high 25, and Thursday, sunny and 26. Check the local weather radar map anytime on the Low and Body Shop weather page on Steinbach Online.
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2: I'm Shannon Dewey. Tonight, partly cloudy, chance of rain in parts of the region, risk of a thunderstorm, and a low of 14 degrees. Tomorrow, mainly sunny, high 25, and much the same for Thursday, sunny and 26. Get all your weather details on Low & Body Shop Local Weather on the Steinbeck Online app.

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2: A large-scale investigation into drug and weapons trafficking has led to 67 charges against 13 people from southern Manitoba, including a man from the arm of Stuart Byrne. More on this story in the news at 9.
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2: Good evening, I'm Shannon Dewey. A large-scale investigation into drug and weapons trafficking has led to 67 charges against 13 people from southern Manitoba, including 47-year-old David Penner of the Arm of Stuart Byrne. Superintendent Jeff Asmundson with the Manitoba Integrated Law Enforcement Team says Project Doler began in December 2024 after Winkler police approached the RCMP for support upon learning multiple kilograms of cocaine were being imported into a local Winkler area business. Since then, he says the operation expanded in size and scope as the investigation evolved to include both other types of drugs and the network's ties to illegal weapons trafficking. In total, police seized about 8 kilograms of cocaine, 2.5 kilograms of psilocybin, 13 restricted handguns, 44 non-restricted firearms, thousands of rounds of ammunition, 4 vehicles, unstamped tobacco, and cash. Canada's largest general farm organization is calling on Ottawa and Washington to get back to the negotiating table as trade tensions continue to escalate. With more, here's reporter Afton Berg.
3: Canadian Federation of Agriculture President Keith Currie says tariffs are creating uncertainty for farmers already dealing with rising costs and volatile markets. The organization says both producers and consumers could feel the impact of an escalating trade dispute. I'm Afton Berg.
2: The Durocan Taste of Summer Charity Barbecue in downtown Steinbach tomorrow will support Eastman Special Olympics. Will Middleton has been part of Special Olympics since 2012, and he says he's looking forward to getting back to track and field and seeing his friends.
4: It's changed my life completely. I'm sure it will change yours.
2: The Durocan Taste of Summer Charity Barbecue in downtown Steinbach tomorrow begins at 11 a.m. And the Francophone School Division in Manitoba is heading into the new school year with several major summer projects now complete. At École Saint-Joachim in La Broquerie, a new roof was installed for nearly $250,000, while École Pointe-à-Chaîne in St. Anne received a new boiler at a cost of close to $2 million. You deserve to know what's happening in your community. 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
2: Tonight, partly cloudy with a chance of rain in parts of the region, risk of a thunderstorm and a low of 14 degrees. Tomorrow, mainly sunny, high 25, and Thursday, sunshine and 26. Plan your week with a full 7-day forecast on Low & Body Shop Local Weather on the Steinbach Online app. I'm Shannon Duick.
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2: I'm Shannon Dewey. After an overnight low of 14 degrees, expect a mainly sunny sky tomorrow and a high of 25. For Thursday, much the same, sunny and 26. And Friday, good chance of rain and a high of 24. Check the local weather radar map anytime on the Lowen Body Shop weather page on Steinbeck Online.
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2: I'm Shannon Duick. After an overnight low of 14 degrees, expect a mainly sunny sky tomorrow and a high of 25. Thursday, much the same, sunny and 26. And Friday, good chance of rain and a high of 24. Check the local weather radar map anytime on the Low and Body Shop weather page on Steinbeck Online.
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0: I borrow an eraser?
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0: Can I borrow an eraser too?
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4: I'm Shannon Dewick. After an overnight low of 14 degrees, expect a mainly sunny sky tomorrow and a high of 25. Thursday, much the same, sunny and 26. And Friday, a good chance of rain and a high of 24. Check the local weather radar map anytime on the Low & Body Shop weather page on Steinbeck Online.
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4: I'm Shannon Dewick. After an overnight low of 14 degrees, expect a mainly sunny sky tomorrow and a high of 25. Thursday, much the same, sunny and 26. And Friday, good chance of rain and a high of 24. Check the local weather radar map anytime on the Low and Body Shop weather page on Steinbeck Online.
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0: 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Sometimes they're a little bit furry, a little bit feathery, and often make you say, aww. 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
2: I'm Shannon Dewick. After an overnight low of 14 degrees, expect a mainly sunny sky tomorrow and a high of 25. Thursday, much the same, sunny and 26. And Friday, good chance of rain and a high of 24. Check the local weather radar map anytime on the Low & Body Shop weather page on Steinbeck Online.
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2: I'm Shannon Dewey. After an overnight low of 14 degrees, expect a mainly sunny sky tomorrow and a high of 25. For Thursday, much the same, sunny and 26. And Friday, a good chance of rain and a high of 24. Check the local weather radar map anytime on the Low & Body Shop weather page on Steinbach Online.
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3: I'm Shannon Dewey. After an overnight low of 14 degrees, expect a mainly sunny sky for today with a high of 25. Tonight, partly cloudy and cooling off to a low of 11. Tomorrow, sunny and 26. Friday, good chance of rain and 24. Get all your weather details on Low & Body Shop Local Weather on the Steinbach Online app.
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0: This is important. 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
1: I'm Shannon Dewey. After an overnight low of 14 degrees, expect a mainly sunny sky for today with a high of 25. Tonight, partly cloudy and cooling off to a low of 11. Tomorrow, sunny and 26. Friday, good chance of rain and 24. Get all your weather details on Low & Body Shop Local Weather on the Steinbach online app.
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1: I'm Shannon Duick. After an overnight low of 14 degrees, expect a mainly sunny sky for today with a high of 25. Tonight, partly cloudy and cooling off to a low of 11. Tomorrow, sunny and 26. Friday, good chance of rain and 24. Get all your weather details on Low & Body Shop Local Weather on the Steinbeck Online app.

0: I borrow an eraser?
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4: I'm Shannon Duick. After an overnight low of 14 degrees, expect a mainly sunny sky for today with a high of 25. Tonight, partly cloudy and cooling off to a low of 11. Tomorrow, sunny and 26. Friday, good chance of rain and 24. Get all your weather details on Low & Body Shop Local Weather on the Steinbeck Online app.
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2: I'm Shannon Duick. After an overnight low of 14 degrees, expect a mainly sunny sky for today with a high of 25. Tonight, partly cloudy and cooling off to a low of 11. Tomorrow, sunny and 26. Friday, good chance of rain and 24. Get all your weather details on Low & Body Shop Local Weather on the Steinbach Online app.
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1: I'm Shannon Duick. After an overnight low of 14 degrees, expect a mainly sunny sky for today with a high of 25. Tonight, partly cloudy and cooling off to a low of 11. Tomorrow, sunny and 26. Friday, good chance of rain and 24. Get all your weather details on Low & Body Shop Local Weather on the Steinbeck Online app.
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1: I'm Shannon Dewick. Today, mainly sunny, warming up to a high of 25 degrees. Tonight, partly cloudy and a low of 11. For tomorrow, sunny and 26, and Friday, a good chance of rain and 24 degrees. Check the local weather radar map anytime on the Low and Body Shop weather page on Steinbeck Online.
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3: I'm Shannon Duick. Today, mainly sunny, warming up to a high of 25 degrees. Tonight, partly cloudy and a low of 11. For tomorrow, sunny and 26. And Friday, a good chance of rain and 24 degrees. Check the local weather radar map anytime on the Low and Body Shop weather page on Steinbeck Online.
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2: I'm Shannon Dewick. Today, mainly sunny, warming up to a high of 25 degrees. Tonight, partly cloudy and a low of 11. For tomorrow, sunny and 26. And Friday, a good chance of rain and 24 degrees. Check the local weather radar map anytime on the Low and Body Shop weather page on Steinbach Online.
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2: I'm Shannon Duick. Today, mainly sunny, warming up to a high of 25 degrees. Tonight, partly cloudy and a low of 11. For tomorrow, sunny and 26, and Friday, a good chance of rain and 24 degrees. Check the local weather radar map anytime on the Low and Body Shop weather page on Steinbach Online.
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4: I'm Shannon Dewick. Today, mainly sunny, warming up to a high of 25 degrees. Tonight, partly cloudy and a low of 11. For tomorrow, sunny and 26, and Friday, a good chance of rain and 24 degrees. Check the local weather radar map anytime on the Low & Body Shop weather page on Steinbeck Online.
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4: I'm Shannon Dewick. Today, mainly sunny, warming up to a high of 25 degrees. Tonight, partly cloudy and a low of 11. For tomorrow, sunny and 26. And Friday, a good chance of rain and 24 degrees. Check the local weather radar map anytime on the Low & Body Shop weather page on Steinbeck Online.
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0: 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Steinbeck Online News with Paul Hebert, Coldwell Banker Real Estate. His goal is to make your next move the right one with honesty, professionalism, and enthusiasm every step of the way.
1: Good morning, I'm Addie Lowen. Today, a mostly clear sky with sunshine, high of 25. Your final weekend of August. Weather details are coming up in just moments. And there's still plenty of free compost available for residents at the Steinbeck Landfill. Collection Supervisor Joe Brick says compost has been available since May.
2: Oh, there's lots of leftover. It's been slow during the summer, but I got a feeling once people start taking out their gardens and getting worked up for the winter, they'll be coming in for more. We have that available for pickup.
1: Residents should bring their own shovels and buckets and check in at the landfill scale office to be directed to the compost pile. And the deputy mayor for the Arm of Richard has announced that he is running for mayor in the October 28th election. With more, here's reporter Shannon Duick.
3: Shane Pelche of Ildashane says if elected, his priorities will include improving communication with residents and providing more support on the recreation side.
4: I'd also like to get some more initiatives geared towards age in place. That's one thing that we lack a lot of. We've got a big 55 plus community coming up here in Ildashane shortly. We're not the only town that needs it. The other communities need it as well.
3: Pelche was first elected in 2017 and says he has served as deputy mayor that entire time. Current mayor Chris Ewan has already announced that he will not be seeking re-election. I'm Shannon Duick.
1: And yesterday's Meals on the Farm celebrated a Gardenton family who is focused on soil health as it looks toward the future. Guy Bouchard of Green Pasture Farm says regenerative agriculture is about limiting disturbance, keeping soil covered, and adding diversity through grazing animals.
5: You know, we're doing the best for soil health, like on our farm. We want this farm to be sustainable for the future, not just what we're producing this year or next year, but you know, in 10, 20, 50 years.
1: Bouchard says their goal is to work together with nature and the environment for years to come. And Eastman Special Olympics, based in Steinbeck, is heading into a busy new season with swimming, bowling, track and field, and a new powerlifting program starting this fall. Coach Kathy Weave says the biggest challenge is finding people willing to coach.
6: The biggest problem that we have when it comes to having more programs is coaches. It's a commitment. It's a big commitment. You have to put a lot of, you know, a lot of training goes into it. We have to take a lot of courses for Special Olympics.
1: But she adds the reward is seeing the athletes grow and having fun. Today is the final Duracante Stuff Summer Charity Barbecue with donations going to Eastman Special Olympics. And morning, noon, and night, Steinbeck Online keeps you connected to the stories that matter in the Southeast. 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
7: Player coach for the 59ers in the Ladies Fast Pitch League of Winnipeg, Mandy Laniga, says they had a fantastic season this year, although they fell just a bit short of their goal.
8: Well, we went 14-0 in the regular season and then 6-1 in playoffs. Unfortunately, that one loss was our final game, so that was a little disappointing, but overall a great season. It's our third perfect season in 59ers history, which is hard to do, but very exciting. And the last two times we did that, it actually led to a championship, so it was unfortunate this time, but also couldn't have really gone to a better team. The Peaches have worked incredibly hard over the years to make the championship, and for them to win it is pretty special.
7: Laniga says she's thrilled that they have competitive high-level ball for players that want to continue long after their AAA or U19 careers are done. In American Association Baseball, the Goldeyes finished up a game that was postponed on Monday due to rain, winning 6-5, then lost the complete game on Tuesday night, 8-3, to Kansas City. In Major League Baseball, the Blue Jays also lost to Kansas City, 5-3. For your scores, stories, and all things sports, check out the False Front Golf Simulator sports page on SteinbeckOnline.com. I'm Dave Anthony.
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9: Today, mainly sunny with wind at about 30K, gusting to 50 at times this morning, and a high of 25. Humidex 28, UV index at 6, and that's high. Tonight, a few clouds, wind dying down in the evening and a low of 11. Tomorrow, sunshine with a high 24, and on Friday, a mix of sun and cloud with a slight chance of showers, high reaching 24. In Steinbeck, we are sitting at 15 degrees. Stay ahead of the weather with a full 7-day forecast on the Low and Body Shop Local Weather on your Steinbeck online app.
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0: Taylor Swift, I knew it. I knew you. Good morning. I'm Corny Rempel. Here in the Mix Studios, furnished by Solomon's Furniture and Appliances. We're sitting at 15 degrees. We're on our way to 25 with the Humidex. It's going to feel like 28 for today. And today on your Mix Morning Show, we're going to be chatting with some of the Special Olympians. The Eastman Special Olympics is going to be receiving the money for today's Taste of Summer Charity Barbecue with Duracan, the very last barbecue of the season. And we'd love for you to come be a part of it. So we'll hear from some of our Eastman Special Olympians. And also today, Zoe Nakata is going to be joining us on the Mix Morning Show from Wildlife Haven. Give us an update on some of the animals. They've got an eagle that they release that has an incredible story behind it. Plus, they've got a golf tournament coming up. We'll chat with Zoe a little bit later on this morning. And today, Wendy's Would You Rather. Win $25 to Wendy's and sign back. We'll tell you the question in just a moment on Mix.
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0: Today, mainly sunny with wind at about 30K gusting to 50 this morning. High of 25 and the Humidex 28. UV index will be at 6 and that's high. Tonight, a few clouds with wind dying down in the evening and a low 11. Tomorrow, enjoy sunshine with a high 24. And on Friday, a mix of sun and cloud with a slight chance of showers and a high of 24. In Steinbach, we're at 15 degrees. For the latest local weather updates, visit the Lowen Body Shop local weather on your Steinbach Online app.
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Meg Trainor. No. Good morning. I'm Corny Rempel here in the Meg Studios, furnished by Solomon's Furniture and Appliances. 6:19 and no sunrise yet. It's just getting later and later every morning. We're at 15 degrees right now. We're on our way to a high of 25. Humidex 28. We're going to see that sun pretty much all day, which is absolutely perfect for the last Duracan Taste of Summer Charity Barbecue. Kind of a sad and happy day at the same time, because I love doing the Duracan Taste of Summer Charity Barbecue for Eastman Special Olympics, because we just have so much fun and it brings so much joy. But it's also the last one of the season, barbecue number 8. Do help us today in front of SCU. It starts at 11 o'clock today. Hey, we're giving away $25 to Wendy's for Wendy's Would You Rather. We're going into the land of make-believe today, okay? So here we are. Here's the question. Would you rather be able to fly like a bird or swim like a dolphin? Okay? So in the land of make-believe, would you rather be able to fly like a bird or swim like a dolphin? Text your answer to 346-0000. Remember to add the word Wendy's to your text so the computer puts you right into that draw. And also tell us why. Why would you want to fly like a bird? Where would you go? What would you do? Why would you want to swim like a dolphin? Where would you go? What would you do? 346-0000. Text now.

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1: Good morning. I'm Addie Lowen. Today we're expecting a mostly sunny sky, high of 25 degrees. We'll have a look at the last weekend of August. Details coming up in just moments. In Steinbeck, residents can still pick up free compost at the city landfill. Collection supervisor Joe Brick says getting to the compost is easy.
2: Basically, whenever you come here, just stop in at the scale, let them know what you're here for, and then just go on and they'll point it out. It's within sight of the scale office.
1: Residents need to bring their own shovels and containers, and they are responsible for loading the compost themselves. Brick also notes that compost is available in residential quantities only. And the deputy mayor for the Arm of Rishad has announced that he is running for mayor in the October 28th election. Shane Pelletier of Ile de Shane says if elected, his priorities will include improving communication with residents and providing more support on the recreation side.
3: I'd also like to get some more initiatives geared towards age in place. That's one thing that we lack a lot of. We've got a big 55 plus community coming up here in Ile de Shane shortly. We're not the only town that needs it. The other communities need it as well.
1: Pelletier was first elected in 2017 and says he has served as deputy mayor that entire time. Current mayor Chris Ewan has already announced that he will not be seeking re-election. And Tuesday's Meals on the Farm headed over to Green Pasture Farm in Gardenton to showcase their regenerative agriculture practices, including grazing sheep, cattle, and turkeys. Lee Bouchard says the farm is always looking for ways to improve.
4: We're not perfect by any means, but it's just to keep on doing things better.
1: She adds the goal is to farm in a way that protects the land for future generations. And Eastman Special Olympics based in Steinbeck is more than about competing. It's also about friendship, community, and having a place to belong. Will Middleton has been part of Special Olympics since 2012, and he's looking forward to getting back to track and field and seeing his friends. Will encourages those considering becoming a coach.
5: It's changed my life completely. I'm sure it will change yours.
1: Eastman Special Olympics athletes will be featured at today's Duracan Taste of Summer Charity Barbecue, where all donations received will be going to support these athletes. And whether you're driving, working, or relaxing, the Steinbeck Online app makes it easy to listen live and keep up with the local news that matters most.
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6: Player coach for the 59ers in the Ladies Fast Pitch League of Winnipeg, Mandy Lanega, says they had a fantastic season this year, although they fell just a bit short of their goal.
7: Well, we went 14-0 in the regular season and then 6-1 in playoffs. Unfortunately, that one loss was our final game, so that was a little disappointing, but overall a great season. It's our third perfect season in 59ers history, which is hard to do, but very exciting. And the last two times we did that, it actually led to a championship. So it was unfortunate this time, but also couldn't have really gone to a better team. The Peaches have worked incredibly hard over the years to make the championship, and for them to win it is pretty special.
6: Lanega says she's thrilled that they have competitive high-level ball for players that want to continue long after their AAA or U19 careers are done. In American Association Baseball, the Gold Eyes finished up a game that was postponed on Monday due to rain, winning 6-5, then lost the complete game on Tuesday night, 8-3, to Kansas City. In Major League Baseball, the Blue Jays also lost to Kansas City, 5-3. For your scores, stories, and all things sports, check out the False Front Golf Simulator sports page on SteinbeckOnline.com. I'm Dave Anthony.
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8: Today, mainly sunny with wind at about 30K, gusting to 50 at times this morning, and a high of 25. Humidex 28, UV index at 6, and that's high. Tonight, a few clouds, wind dying down in the evening and a low of 11. Tomorrow, sunshine with a high 24, and on Friday, a mix of sun and cloud with a slight chance of showers, high reaching 24. In Steinbeck, we are sitting at 15 degrees. Stay ahead of the weather with a full 7-day forecast on the Lowen Body Shop local weather on your Steinbeck Online app.
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0: Dua Lipa training season on Mix 96. Hey, I'm Corny Rempel, and a little bit later on today when we hang out with the good people at Eastman Special Olympics, they're going to be telling about their training season for all the different events that they're involved in. Very much looking forward to having the Duracan Taste of Summer Charity Barbecue together with them and together with you. It starts at 11 in front of SCU. We are at 15 degrees. We're on our way to a high today of 25. Humidex will be 28. And I was talking with Kathy Weeb from Eastman Special Olympics about what they have going on this past year and what's new and what are we going to help pay for with the Duracan Taste of Summer Charity Barbecue.
1: Actually, we have two new programs that started in Steinbach. One is the powerlifting program, which will begin in September, October. And it is run by Coach Jackie. I've been there and watched, and you know what I found out? Is these guys are super strong. Like, holy man. They also, at the same time, are working towards doing a deadlift for dreams, which is a fundraising program. So in September, we're all going to be going out to St. Malo to do that. So that's really exciting. We are going to go out and compete and show the world that we got it. We know how to do it. We are going as superheroes, so it'll be fun. We also have started an active start program, which starts at age 2, and it's running out of the event center. So that's struggling a little. I think they're still looking for some more volunteers. Volunteers are a huge part of what we do. So anybody interested in doing that, please let us know. Also, swimming is growing in leaps and bounds. Our competitive team is really doing well. And bowling is full as always. And wait, has a waiting list. And we've now brought Niverville track and field over to join with Steinbach at the event center. So the coaches are all getting together and they're going to run a bigger team and they're going to do it together. And that, I think, is really exciting.
0: That is Kathy Weeb from Eastman Special Olympics. And that's who we are supporting today with the Duracan Taste of Summer Charity Barbecue. It starts at 11 o'clock in front of SCU. We'll see you there.
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0: Today mainly sunny with wind at about 30K gusting to 50 this morning. High of 25 and the humidex 28. UV index will be at 6 and that's high. Tonight a few clouds with wind dying down in the evening and a low 11. Tomorrow, enjoy sunshine with a high 24. And on Friday, a mix of sun and cloud with a slight chance of showers and a high of 24. In Steinbeck, we're at 15 degrees. For the latest local weather updates, visit the Lowen Body Shop Local Weather on your Steinbeck online app.
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1: There's the beaches, edge of the earth on Mix. Good morning, I'm Corny Rempel. We're here in the Mix studios furnished by Solomon's Furniture and Appliances. It is 6:50. The sun is shining. We got a sunrise, ladies and gentlemen. It's going to get later and later every day for the next, until the middle of winter. Appreciate you hanging out with us in the Mix studios furnished by Solomon's Furniture and Appliances. It's 15 now, 25 later. With the Humidex, it's going to feel like 28. And with Wendy's, would you rather? We're giving away $25 to Wendy's and Steinbeck. Would you rather be able to fly like a bird, or would you rather swim like a dolphin? If you could choose, what would you rather be able to do? Fly like a bird or swim like a dolphin? And why? Text your answer to 346-0000. Mike says, I would rather fly like a bird. The views that you would get and the ability to go anywhere definitely beats swimming like a dolphin. What about you? 346-0000. Let's have some fun with this. Tell us why you'd rather fly like a bird or swim like a dolphin. And you could win $25 to Wendy's in Steinbeck. Text now, 346-0000.
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3: So Steinbeck and area residents can still pick up free compost at the city's landfill. And the deputy mayor for the Arm of Rishad has announced that he is running for mayor in the upcoming October election. We've got details on these stories and more on the way in moments.
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2: Good morning, I'm Addie Lowen. Today we're expecting a mostly sunny sky, windy at times, high of 25 degrees. Your final weekend of August. Weather details are coming up in just moments. And local residents don't need to buy compost this fall. If you're getting your garden ready for winter, free compost is still available at the Steinbach landfill. Collection supervisor Joe Brick says residents can take what they need for their home gardens.
3: They provide their own shovels and everything else. We just provide the soil. They provide all the labor. They put it into whatever they come in.
2: Brick notes, when you get to the landfill, check in at the scale office for directions. He adds, any compost that's left over this year will stay available for next spring. And after 9 years as deputy mayor, Shane Pelletier has announced he is running for the head of council in Wishaw. The Eldershane resident would like to take over for Mayor Chris Ewan, who has already announced he is not seeking re-election. Pelletier talks about some of the highlights since elected in 2017.
4: We've seen some pretty steady growth. We've got a lot in the queue as far as growth goes on the residential side. Some of the projects would be just getting more engaged with our community groups on the rec side. Volunteerism is down, so to be able to support them a little better over the last little while.
2: Pelletier says if elected, one of his priorities will be to look at more initiatives geared towards age in place, something that is lacking in the municipality. And yesterday's Meals on the Farm, presented by the Steinbach Credit Union, headed over to Green Pasture Farm in Gardenton, who showcased their regenerative agriculture practices, which include grazing sheep, cattle, and turkeys. With more, here's reporter Afton Burke.
5: Lee Bouchard says the farm is always looking for ways to improve.
6: We're not perfect by any means, but it's just to keep on doing things better.
5: She says the goal is to farm in such a way that protects the land for future generations. I'm Afton Berg.
2: And for one young Eastman Special Olympics athlete, trying his hand at powerlifting has been the highlight of the summer. So Jaden has been part of Eastman Special Olympics based in Steinbach for only a short time now, but he says the program has given him confidence, encouragement, and a chance to learn at his own pace. He says he often hears this from his coaches.
7: In Special Olympics, they're like, try your best. If you can't do it yet, that's fine.
2: Jaden has already made big progress, going from thinking he could only power lift 30 pounds to deadlifting 95 pounds. He'll be among the Eastman Special Olympic athletes at Wednesday's Duracan Taste of Summer Charity Barbecue, where all funds raised will be going to their sports programming. And whether you're on the go or at home, stay in the loop with the latest local stories. Download the Steinbach Online app and stream us anywhere.
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8: Player coach for the 59ers in the Ladies Fast Pitch League of Winnipeg, Mandy Laniga, says they had a fantastic season this year, although they fell just a bit short of their goal.
9: Well, we went 14-0 in the regular season and then 6-1 in playoffs. Unfortunately, that one loss was our final game, so that was a little disappointing, but overall a great season. It's our third perfect season in 59ers history, which is hard to do, but very exciting. And the last two times we did that, it actually led to a championship, so it was unfortunate this time, but also couldn't have really gone to a better team. The Peaches have worked incredibly hard over the years to make the championship, and for them to win it is pretty special.
8: Laniga says she's thrilled that they have competitive high-level ball for players that want to continue long after their AAA or U19 careers are done. In American Association Baseball, the Goldeyes finished up a game that was postponed on Monday due to rain, winning 6-5, then lost the complete game on Tuesday night, 8-3, to Kansas City. In Major League Baseball, the Blue Jays also lost to Kansas City, 5-3. For your scores, stories, and all things sports, check out the False Front Golf Simulator sports page on SteinbachOnline.com. I'm Dave Anthony.
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10: Today, mainly sunny with wind at about 30K, gusting to 50 at times this morning, and a high of 25. Humidex 28, UV index at 6, and that's high. Tonight, a few clouds, wind dying down in the evening and a low of 11. Tomorrow, sunshine with a high 24, and on Friday, a mix of sun and cloud with a slight chance of showers, high reaching 24. In Steinbeck, we are sitting at 15 degrees. Stay ahead of the weather with a full 7-day forecast on the Low and Body Shop Local Weather on your Steinbeck online app.
1: He was in your kid's class. 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

0: Just like the last Duracan Taste of Summer charity barbecue today, tastes so good. Niall Horan on Mix 96. Hey, I'm Corny Rempel. Do join us today starting at 11 as we raise money for Eastman Special Olympics. It is 15 degrees. We're on our way to a high of 25 today with the Humidex. It'll feel like 28. And we are playing Wendy's Would You Rather. The question today to win $25 to Wendy's and Steinbeck. Would you rather have the ability to fly like a bird or swim like a dolphin? And why? You can text your answer to 346-0000. Mike says he would much rather fly like a bird because the views that you would get, the ability to go anywhere, beats swimming like a dolphin. Andre says, rather fly like a bird. No parking issues. Just go wherever you want. I like that. Allison says, would rather fly like a bird because you could see everything, travel far, but you could also enjoy the water if you want. Best of both worlds. 346-0000. It's just for fun and it doesn't change anything in life, but we're going to have a good time with this question. Would you rather fly like a bird or swim like a dolphin, and why? 346-0000. A fun way to win $25 to Wendy's and Steinbeck. Text now to win.
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0: Today mainly sunny with wind at about 30K gusting to 50 this morning. High of 25 and the Humidex 28. UV index will be at 6 and that's high. Tonight a few clouds with wind dying down in the evening and a low 11. Tomorrow enjoy sunshine with a high 24. And on Friday a mix of sun and cloud with a slight chance of showers and a high of 24. In Steinbeck, we're at 15 degrees. For the latest local weather updates, visit the Lowen Body Shop Local Weather on your Steinbeck Online app.
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0: Alex Warren with a Fever Dream on Mix. Good morning, and thank you for choosing the Mix Morning Show. 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The sun is shining. We're at 15 degrees on our way to 25 with a Humidex 28. And everyone was shocked yesterday to hear of the passing of Dolly Parton. It didn't just rock the country music world. This really affected everyone. She was a shining light in this world, and her legacy will live on forever. And a representative actually has just confirmed that Dolly Parton passed away after a four-day hospitalization at Nashville's Vanderbilt Ingram Cancer Center following a brief battle with cancer. The country music icon was previously disclosing that she had health issues revolving around her kidneys and autoimmune disorder, and tributes have been pouring in, including Keith Urban.
1: I grew up singing her songs. Matter of fact, I sang her songs because I was 9 years old and my voice hadn't broken yet, and I sounded like her. I could sing in her key.
0: You know, we don't play a lot of Dolly Parton on this station, but today we make an exception. This one's for you, Dolly.

You know, Dolly Parton may have passed away yesterday, but her light will shine on forever. Thank you for joining us on the Mix Morning Show here in the Mix Studios, furnished by Solomon's Furniture and Appliances.

0: the word Wendy's to your text when you text in your answer. 346-0000. Would you rather fly like a bird or swim like a dolphin? And why? Let's get you $25 to Wendy's in Steinbeck.
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0: Steinbach Online News with the Steinbach Fly-In Golf Club, providing the community with a beautiful golf course for over 70 years. Book your round today.
1: Good morning. I'm Addie Lowen. Today, a mostly clear sky with sunshine, high of 25. Your final weekend of August. Weather details are coming up in just moments. And there's still plenty of free compost available for residents at the Steinbach landfill. Collection supervisor Joe Brick says compost has been available since May.
2: Oh, there's lots of leftover. It's been slow during the summer, but I got a feeling that once people start taking out their gardens and getting it worked up for the winter, they'll be coming in for more. We have that available for pickup.
1: Residents should bring their own shovels and buckets and check in at the landfill scale office to be directed to the compost pile. And the deputy mayor for the Arm of Richard has announced that he is running for mayor in the October 28th election. With more, here's reporter Shannon Duick.
3: Shane Pelche of Ildeshane says if elected, his priorities will include improving communication with residents and providing more support on the recreation side.
4: I'd also like to get some more initiatives geared towards age in place. That's one thing that we lack a lot of. We've got a big 55 plus community coming up here in Ildeshane shortly. We're not the only town that needs it. The other communities need it as well.
3: Pelche was first elected in 2017 and says he has served as deputy mayor that entire time. Current mayor Chris Ewan has already announced that he will not be seeking re-election. I'm Shannon Duick.
1: And yesterday's Meals on the Farm celebrated a Gardenton family who is focused on soil health as it looks toward the future. Guy Bouchard of Green Pasture Farm says regenerative agriculture is about limiting disturbance, keeping soil covered, and adding diversity through grazing animals.
5: You know, we're doing the best for soil health, like on our farm. We want this farm to be sustainable for the future, not just what we're producing this year or next year, but, you know, in 10, 20, 50 years.
1: Bouchard says their goal is to work together with nature and the environment for years to come. And Eastmount Special Olympics, based in Steinbach, is heading into a busy new season with swimming, bowling, track and field, and a new powerlifting program starting this fall. Coach Kathy Weave says the biggest challenge is finding people willing to coach.
6: The biggest problem that we have when it comes to having more programs is coaches. It's a commitment. It's a big commitment. You have to put a lot of training goes into it. We have to take a lot of courses for Special Olympics.
1: But she adds the reward is seeing the athletes grow and having fun. Today is the final Duracante Stuff Summer Charity Barbecue with donations going to Eastmount Special Olympics. And morning, noon, and night, Steinbach Online keeps you connected to the stories that matter in the Southeast. 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
7: Player coach for the 59ers in the Ladies Fast Pitch League of Winnipeg, Mandy Laniga, says they had a fantastic season this year, although they fell just a bit short of their goal.
8: Well, we went 14-0 in the regular season and then 6-1 in playoffs. Unfortunately, that one loss was our final game, so that was a little disappointing, but overall a great season. It's our third perfect season in 59ers history, which is hard to do, but very exciting. And the last two times we did that, it actually led to a championship, so it was unfortunate this time, but also couldn't have really gone to a better team. The Peaches have worked incredibly hard over the years to make the championship, and for them to win it is pretty special.
7: Laniga says she's thrilled that they have competitive high-level ball for players that want to continue long after their AAA or U19 careers are done. In American Association Baseball, the Goldeyes finished up a game that was postponed on Monday due to rain, winning 6-5, then lost the complete game on Tuesday night, 8-3, to Kansas City. In Major League Baseball, the Blue Jays also lost to Kansas City, 5-3. For your scores, stories, and all things sports, check out the False Front Golf Simulator sports page on SteinbachOnline.com. I'm Dave Anthony.
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9: Today, mainly sunny with wind at about 30K, gusting to 50 at times this morning, and a high of 25. Humidex 28, UV index at 6, and that's high. Tonight, a few clouds, wind dying down in the evening and a low of 11. Tomorrow, sunshine with a high 24, and on Friday, a mix of sun and cloud with a slight chance of showers, high reaching 24. In Steinbach, we are sitting at 15 degrees. Stay ahead of the weather with a full 7-day forecast on the Low and Body Shop Local Weather on your Steinbach Online app.
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Well, you know, 25 degrees is not necessarily hot, but that's what we're getting today. Chaperone on Mix 96. 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Perfect for the last Duracan Taste of Summer Charity Barbecue. Starts at 11 today. We're raising money for Eastman Special Olympics. Do join us. We're playing Wendy's Would You Rather, $25 to Wendy's and Steinbeck, up for grabs, and text your answer to 346-0000 to this question. Remember to add the word Wendy's to your text. Would you rather be able to fly like a bird or swim like a dolphin, and why? So far, literally everyone has said fly like a bird. I'd love to hear from somebody that would love to rather swim like a dolphin, and why. Allison says she would rather fly like a bird. You could see everything and enjoy the water if you really want to. And Andrea said, I'd rather fly like a bird because there's no traffic. It's faster. You can go wherever you want to go and travel for free. Lori says, fly like a bird. Imagine all the views you'd be able to see. 346-0000. Tanner, I have your entry as well. Text now, 346-0000. Would you rather fly like a bird or swim like a dolphin? And why? 346-0000.

0: Tyler Shaw with you on Mix. I'm Corny Rempel with you on Mix. 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We're at 15 degrees, 25 is where we're headed with a humidex of 29. And the Durkan Taste of Summer Charity Barbecue, the last one is today. So it's one of those sweet but sad days because I love hanging out with Eastman Special Olympics. It is so much fun. That's what we're going to do today. But it is also the end of a very sweet era of 8 barbecues. And we do this every summer. Every Wednesday, we get together for the Durkan Taste of Summer Charity Barbecue. So do join us at 11 o'clock today. I was talking with Jay, one of the Eastman Special Olympics, about what Special Olympics does for him as a person.
1: The coaches are really good in the way of, like, so in the regular sports, they're like, could you try to do this right now? But in Special Olympics, like, they give you some mental time to try. They're like, could you try? That's all they ask you to do. And they're very kind in the way of, if you can do it right now before the meet, they're like, it's fine. We just won't put you in that race.
0: So that takes the pressure off, doesn't it?
1: Yeah.
0: It kind of gets you relaxed and ready to, like, feel good about what you're about to do.
1: Mm-hmm.
0: Oh, that is amazing. And that is what you are helping them do. For the Durkan Taste of Summer Charity Barbecue, today at 11.
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0: Today, mainly sunny with wind at about 30K gusting to 50 this morning. High of 25 and the humidex 28. UV index will be at 6 and that's high. Tonight, a few clouds with wind dying down in the evening and a low 11. Tomorrow, enjoy sunshine with a high 24. And on Friday, a mix of sun and cloud with a slight chance of showers and a high of 24. In Steinbach, we're at 15 degrees. For the latest local weather updates, visit the Lowen Body Shop local weather on your Steinbach Online app.
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1: So Steinbach and area residents can still pick up free compost at the city's landfill. And the deputy mayor for the Arm of Rishad has announced that he is running for mayor in the upcoming October election. We've got details on these stories and more on the way in moments.
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1: Good morning, I'm Addie Lowen. Today we're expecting a mostly sunny sky, high of 25 degrees. We'll have a look at the last weekend of August. Details coming up in just moments. And Steinbach residents can still pick up free compost at the city landfill. Collection supervisor Joe Brick says getting to the compost is easy.
2: Basically, whenever you come here, just stop in at the scale, let them know what you're here for, and then just go on and they'll point it out. It's within sight of the scale office.
1: Residents need to bring their own shovels and containers, and they are responsible for loading the compost themselves. Brick also notes that compost is available in residential quantities only. And the deputy mayor for the Arm of Rishad has announced that he is running for mayor in the October 28th election. Shane Pelletier of Ile de Shane says if elected, his priorities will include improving communication with residents and providing more support on the recreation side.
3: I'd also like to get some more initiatives geared towards age in place. That's one thing that we lack a lot of. We've got a big 55 plus community coming up here in Ile de Shane shortly. We're not the only town that needs it. The other communities need it as well.
1: Pelletier was first elected in 2017 and says he has served as deputy mayor that entire time. Current mayor Chris Ewan has already announced that he will not be seeking re-election. And Tuesday's Meals on the Farm headed over to Green Pasture Farm in Gardenton to showcase their regenerative agriculture practices, including grazing sheep, cattle, and turkeys. Lee Bouchard says the farm is always looking for ways to improve.
4: We're not perfect by any means, but it's just to keep on doing things better.
1: She adds the goal is to farm in a way that protects the land for future generations. And Eastman Special Olympics based in Steinbach is more than about competing. It's also about friendship, community, and having a place to belong. Will Middleton has been part of Special Olympics since 2012, and he's looking forward to getting back to track and field and seeing his friends. Will encourages those considering becoming a coach.
5: It's changed my life completely. I'm sure it will change yours.
1: Eastman Special Olympics athletes will be featured at today's Duracan Taste of Summer Charity Barbecue, where all donations received will be going to support these athletes. And whether you're driving, working, or relaxing, the Steinbach Online app makes it easy to listen live and keep up with the local news that matters most.
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6: Player coach for the 59ers in the Ladies Fast Pitch League of Winnipeg, Mandy Laniga, says they had a fantastic season this year, although they fell just a bit short of their goal.
7: Well, we went 14-0 in the regular season and then 6-1 in playoffs. Unfortunately, that one loss was our final game, so that was a little disappointing, but overall a great season. It's our third perfect season in 59ers history, which is hard to do, but very exciting. And the last two times we did that, it actually led to a championship. So it was unfortunate this time, but also couldn't have really gone to a better team. The Peaches have worked incredibly hard over the years to make the championship, and for them to win it is pretty special.
6: Laniga says she's thrilled that they have competitive high-level ball for players that want to continue long after their AAA or U19 careers are done. In American Association Baseball, the Goldeyes finished up a game that was postponed on Monday due to rain, winning 6-5, then lost the complete game on Tuesday night, 8-3, to Kansas City. In Major League Baseball, the Blue Jays also lost to Kansas City, 5-3. For your scores, stories, and all things sports, check out the False Front Golf Simulator sports page on SteinbachOnline.com. I'm Dave Anthony.
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8: Today, mainly sunny with wind at about 30K, gusting to 50 at times this morning, and a high of 25. Humidex 28, UV index at 6, and that's high. Tonight, a few clouds, wind dying down in the evening and a low of 11. Tomorrow, sunshine with a high 24, and on Friday, a mix of sun and cloud with a slight chance of showers, high reaching 24. In Steinbach, we are sitting at 15 degrees. Stay ahead of the weather with a full 7-day forecast on the Lowen Body Shop Local Weather on your Steinbach Online app.
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0: That's Olivia Rodrigo on Mix. Good morning. Thank you so much for hanging out with us on the Mix Morning Show here in the Mix Studios, furnished by Solomon's Furniture and Appliances. 15 on our way to 25 for today with the Humidex. It'll feel like 29. And it is a bittersweet Wednesday because it's the Duracan Taste of Summer Charity Barbecue, which is awesome, but it's also the last Duracan Taste of Summer Charity Barbecue for this season. We do this every Wednesday in July and August, and here we are, barbecue number 8, and it's for Eastman Special Olympics. It is today, and we would love for you to come and be a part of it. Hey, we are playing Wendy's Would You Rather. We're having some fun with this using our imagination, and imagine that you could choose to either have the ability to fly like a bird or swim like a dolphin. Which one would you choose and why? So far, we've got pretty much everyone has been saying fly like a bird. The last three that have entered have said swim like a dolphin. We've got Susie would rather swim like a dolphin because she can't swim and she's scared of water. So if she could swim like a dolphin, she'd be able to overcome those very easily. Can you imagine, though, being a dolphin and still having those afflictions? You still couldn't swim, or you'd still be scared of water. That would be unfortunate. But I can see where you're going with that one, Susie. 346-0000. How about you? Cheyenne says she'd rather swim like a dolphin because you'd be in the ocean all the time, and she just loves dolphins. And a lot of people have been saying, like, imagine the sights you could see if you could fly like a bird. But imagine the sights you could see if you could just go anywhere in one of the most unexplored areas of our planet, the ocean. We've only explored a tiny little percentage of it. And imagine that as a dolphin. So what about you? 346-0000. We're giving away $25 to Wendy's in Steinbeck, and it could be you. Text now. Remember to add the word Wendy's to your text.
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0: Today, mainly sunny, with wind at about 30K gusting to 50 this morning. High of 25, and the Humidex 28. UV index will be at 6, and that's high. Tonight, a few clouds with wind dying down in the evening and a low 11. Tomorrow, enjoy sunshine with a high 24. And on Friday, a mix of sun and cloud with a slight chance of showers and a high of 24. In Steinbeck, we're at 15 degrees. For the latest local weather updates, visit the Lowen Body Shop Local Weather on your Steinbeck Online app.
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4: We're having some fun with the Wendy's Would You Rather. Would you rather swim like a dolphin or fly like a bird? 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If you're a dolphin, you can only be in water. Not only that, you can only be in salt water. How about you? 346-0000.

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Good morning and thank you for choosing the Mix Morning Show. Here at the Mix Studios, furnished by Solomon's Furniture and Appliances, we are at 16 degrees on our way to 25, Humidex 28, and we are playing Wendy's Would You Rather with a very simple question. Would you rather choose the ability to fly like a bird or the ability to swim like a dolphin? For the first while, everybody was saying, fly like a bird, fly like a bird, fly like a bird. Now, as we've been talking about it, thinking about it a little bit more, we do have a few more that have been saying that they would love to be able to swim like a dolphin, including Christine, who says, this is a hard one to answer because I absolutely love water, but always wondered what it would be like.

Get to fly free like a bird. She says, I think I would be safer in the water. I'd probably crash into a tree if I'd fly around. So Christine is choosing swim like a dolphin. What about you? Text your answer to 346-0000. And remember to put the word Wendy's in your text and be put into the draw for $25 to Wendy's in Steinbach. Here's Kaiser on Mix.

0: Steinbach Online News with Paul Hebert, Coldwell Banker Real Estate. His goal is to make your next move the right one with honesty, professionalism, and enthusiasm every step of the way.
1: Good morning. I'm Addie Lowen. Today, we're expecting a mostly sunny sky, windy at times, high of 25 degrees. Your final weekend of August. Weather details are coming up in just moments. And local residents don't need to buy compost this fall. If you're getting your garden ready for winter, free compost is still available at the Steinbach landfill. Collection supervisor Joe Brick says residents can take what they need for their home gardens.
2: They provide their own shovels and everything else. We just provide the soil. They provide all the labor. They put it into whatever they come in.
1: Brick notes, when you get to the landfill, check in at the scale office for directions. He adds, any compost that's left over this year will stay available for next spring. And after 9 years as deputy mayor, Shane Pelletier has announced he is running for the head of council in Wishaw. The Eldershane resident would like to take over for Mayor Chris Ewan, who has already announced he is not seeking re-election. Pelletier talks about some of the highlights since elected in 2017.
3: We've seen some pretty steady growth. We've got a lot in the queue as far as growth goes on the residential side. Some of the projects would be just getting more engaged with our community groups on the rec side. Volunteerism is down, so to be able to support them a little better over the last little while.
1: Pelletier says if elected, one of his priorities will be to look at more initiatives geared towards age in place, something that is lacking in the municipality. And yesterday's Meals on the Farm, presented by the Steinbach Credit Union, headed over to Green Pasture Farm in Gardenton, who showcased their regenerative agriculture practices, which include grazing sheep, cattle, and turkeys. With more, here's reporter Afton Burke.
4: Lee Bouchard says the farm is always looking for ways to improve.
5: We're not perfect by any means, but it's just to keep on doing things better.
4: She says the goal is to farm in such a way that protects the land for future generations. I'm Afton Berg.
1: And for one young Eastmount Special Olympics athlete, trying his hand at powerlifting has been the highlight of the summer. So Jaden has been part of Eastmount Special Olympics based in Steinbach for only a short time now, but he says the program has given him confidence, encouragement, and a chance to learn at his own pace. He says he often hears this from his coaches.
6: In Special Olympics, they're like, try your best. If you can't do it yet, that's fine.
1: Jaden has already made big progress, going from thinking he could only power lift 30 pounds to deadlifting 95 pounds. He'll be among the Eastmount Special Olympic athletes at Wednesday's Duracan Taste of Summer Charity Barbecue, where all funds raised will be going to their sports programming. And whether you're on the go or at home, stay in the loop with the latest local stories. 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
7: Player coach for the 59ers in the Ladies Fast Pitch League of Winnipeg, Mandy Laniga, says they had a fantastic season this year, although they fell just a bit short of their goal.
8: Well, we went 14-0 in the regular season and then 6-1 in playoffs. Unfortunately, that one loss was our final game, so that was a little disappointing, but overall a great season. It's our third perfect season in 59ers history, which is hard to do, but very exciting. And the last two times we did that, it actually led to a championship. So it was unfortunate this time, but also couldn't have really gone to a better team. The Peaches have worked incredibly hard over the years to make the championship, and for them to win it is pretty special.
7: Laniga says she's thrilled that they have competitive high-level ball for players that want to continue long after their AAA or U19 careers are done. In American Association Baseball, the Goldeyes finished up a game that was postponed on Monday due to rain, winning 6-5, then lost the complete game on Tuesday night, 8-3, to Kansas City. In Major League Baseball, the Blue Jays also lost to Kansas City, 5-3. For your scores, stories, and all things sports, check out the False Front Golf Simulator sports page on SteinbachOnline.com. I'm Dave Anthony.
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9: Today, mainly sunny with wind at about 30K, gusting to 50 at times this morning, and a high of 25. Humidex 28, UV index at 6, and that's high. Tonight, a few clouds, wind dying down in the evening and a low of 11. Tomorrow, sunshine with a high 24, and on Friday, a mix of sun and cloud with a slight chance of showers, high reaching 24. In Steinbach, we are sitting at 15 degrees. Stay ahead of the weather with a full 7-day forecast on the Low & Body Shop Local Weather on your Steinbach Online app.
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Tate McRae, Sports Car on Mix. Good morning. I'm Corny Remple here in the Mix Studios, furnished by Solomon's Furniture and Appliances. I appreciate you joining us. It is 16 degrees on the way to 25, Humidex 29, and that's perfect for the last Duracan Taste of Summer Charity Barbecue. Do join us. It's going to be fun. It starts at 11. We're playing Wendy's Would You Rather. You can win $25 to Wendy's and Steinbach, and you can text your answer to 346-0000 to this question. Would you rather fly like a bird or swim like a dolphin, and why? 346-0000. Fly like a bird was way ahead of swim like a dolphin, but the dolphins are catching up. Stephanie says dolphins can swim fast and go almost anywhere. Earth is covered with a lot of water. So Stephanie, you're entered into the draw. Joel says I would rather fly, go anywhere, as a dolphin's limited to the bodies of water. Can only go so far. Well, not only that, they're limited to salt water only. So even more limited. Sarah says, seeing as I can't swim, I would rather choose dolphins so I can, you know, learn to swim. Dylan says, rather fly like a bird because you don't have to pay for plane tickets anymore. Dylan, that's a great answer. 346-0000. We're going to make a draw and see who's going to be winning the $25 to Wendy's in Steinbach. 346-0000. Text your answer now and be ready to win. Here's Virginia to Vegas on Mix.

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10: Today mainly sunny with wind at about 30K gusting to 50 this morning. High of 25 and the Humidex 28. UV index will be at 6 and that's high. Tonight a few clouds with wind dying down in the evening and a low 11. Tomorrow enjoy sunshine with a high 24. And on Friday a mix of sun and cloud with a slight chance of showers and a high of 24. In Steinbach, we're at 15 degrees. For the latest local weather updates, visit the Lowen Body Shop Local Weather on your Steinbach Online app.
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0: That's Peniel Loeb and Jordan on Mix 96 with Spin. Hey, I'm Corny Rempel. 16 degrees on our way to 25 with the Humidex 29. And we're playing Wendy's Would You Rather to win $25 to Wendy's in Steinbach. Let's go to the talk and text line, 346-0000. Hi, Christine. It's Corny Rempel from Mix. How are you doing?
1: I'm good. Thank you.
0: Good. Hey, with Wendy's Would You Rather... you said that we asked a pretty hard question here today. Now, would you rather have the ability to fly like a bird or the ability to swim like a dolphin? What would you say?
1: Well, you know, I love water, like I had put on the answer, and but I also wanted to know how to fly. But I stuck with water because it's safer, I think.
0: Okay, less to crash into. The thing about this question is, like, we live in this realm of oxygen and earth and trees and mountains and prairies, and to be able to see it from a different perspective and fly around anywhere is pretty appealing. The idea of going into, well, I mean, the majority of the ocean is undiscovered. Like, imagine being able to see things that the most human eyes have never seen. So yeah, this is a tough one.
1: Mm-hmm. But yeah, I picked water because I love water.
0: Well, the beauty
1: way you look at it.
0: Yeah, the beauty of this is that either way, it doesn't matter because it's all imaginary. And you just won a very real $25 to Wendy's and Steinbach. Way to go, Christine.
1: Oh, thank you so much. Awesome.
0: You're welcome, Christine. Take care. Kay. Bye-bye.
1: Bye.
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3: So Steinbach and area residents can still pick up free compost at the city's landfill. And the deputy mayor for the Arm of Rashad has announced that he is running for mayor in the upcoming October election. We've got details on these stories and more on the way in moments.
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2: Good morning. I'm Addie Lowen. Today, a mostly clear sky with sunshine, high of 25. Your final weekend of August. Weather details are coming up in just moments. And there's still plenty of free compost available for residents at the Steinbach landfill. Collection supervisor Joe Brick says compost has been available since May.
3: Oh, there's lots of leftover. It's been slow during the summer, but I got a feeling once people start taking out their gardens and getting worked up for the winter, they'll be coming in for more. We have that available for pickup.
2: Residents should bring their own shovels and buckets and check in at the landfill scale office to be directed to the compost pile. And the deputy mayor for the Arm of Richard has announced that he is running for mayor in the October 28th election. With more, here's reporter Shannon Duick.
4: Shane Palche of Ildashane says if elected, his priorities will include improving communication with residents and providing more support on the recreation side.
5: I'd also like to get some more initiatives geared towards age in place. That's one thing that we lack a lot of. We've got a big 55 plus community coming up here in Ildashane shortly. We're not the only town that needs it. The other communities need it as well.
4: Palche was first elected in 2017 and says he has served as deputy mayor that entire time. Current mayor Chris Ewan has already announced that he will not be seeking re-election. I'm Shannon Duick.
2: And yesterday's Meals on the Farm celebrated a Gardenton family who is focused on soil health as it looks toward the future. Guy Bouchard of Green Pasture Farm says regenerative agriculture is about limiting disturbance, keeping soil covered, and adding diversity through grazing animals.
6: You know, we're doing the best for soil health, like on our farm. We want this farm to be sustainable for the future, not just what we're producing this year or next year, but you know, in 10, 20, 50 years.
2: Bouchard says their goal is to work together with nature and the environment for years to come. And Eastman Special Olympics, based in Steinbach, is heading into a busy new season with swimming, bowling, track and field, and a new powerlifting program starting this fall. Coach Kathy Weave says the biggest challenge is finding people willing to coach.
7: The biggest problem that we have when it comes to having more programs is coaches. It's a commitment. It's a big commitment. You have to put a lot of, you know, a lot of training goes into it. We have to take a lot of courses for Special Olympics.
2: But she adds the reward is seeing the athletes grow and having fun. Today is the final Duracante Stuffed Summer Charity Barbecue with donations going to Eastman Special Olympics. And morning, noon, and night, Steinbach Online keeps you connected to the stories that matter in the Southeast. 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
8: Player coach for the 59ers in the Ladies Fast Pitch League of Winnipeg, Mandy Laniga, says they had a fantastic season this year, although they fell just a bit short of their goal.
9: Well, we went 14-0 in the regular season and then 6-1 in playoffs. Unfortunately, that one loss was our final game, so that was a little disappointing, but overall a great season. It's our third perfect season in 59ers history, which is hard to do, but very exciting. And the last two times we did that, it actually led to a championship, so it was unfortunate this time, but also couldn't have really gone to a better team. The Peaches have worked incredibly hard over the years to make the championship, and for them to win it is pretty special.
8: Laniga says she's thrilled that they have competitive high-level ball for players that want to continue long after their AAA or U19 careers are done. In American Association Baseball, the Goldeyes finished up a game that was postponed on Monday due to rain, winning 6-5, then lost the complete game on Tuesday night, 8-3, to Kansas City. In Major League Baseball, the Blue Jays also lost to Kansas City, 5-3. For your scores, stories, and all things sports, check out the False Front Golf Simulator sports page on SteinbachOnline.com. I'm Dave Anthony.
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2: Today, we're expecting a mostly clear sky with sunshine. Windy this morning, high of 25 with humidex at 28 degrees. Tonight, a few clouds, low of 11. Tomorrow, sunshine and 24. Friday, mix of sun and clouds, slight chance of showers and 24. And for Saturday, cloudy, high of 27 degrees. We've We've got a mostly clear sky with sunshine across southeastern Manitoba. In Steinbach, it's 16. Get all your weather details on the Low and Body Shop local weather page on Steinbach Online. 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

0: Alessia Cara rooting for you on Mix 96. Hey, I'm Corny Rempel. And you know what? That title just reminds me of the characteristics of the Eastman Special Olympics. When you watch these Special Olympic events, they're cheering for each other, whether they're competitors or not, whether they're playing for the same team or not. They're just cheering each other on. They just want everyone to do well, and it's awesome. And we're going to be celebrating with Eastman Special Olympics today, starting at 11 o'clock for the last of the Duracan Taste the Summer Charity Barbecue for this year. It starts at 11 at SCU. We'll see you there.
1: 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You can hear it. 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And Mix 96 is right there with you. 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

0: Let's go. 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It's Pack a Backpack. For 12 hours, we're going to be over at Giant Tiger from 8 in the morning till 8 in the evening. 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
11: I'm Addie Lowen. Today, a mostly clear sky with sunshine, windy at times, high of 25 with Humidex at 28 degrees. Tonight, a few clouds, low of 11. Tomorrow, sunshine, high of 24. Friday, mix of sun and cloud, slight chance of showers and 24. And for Saturday, cloudy sky with a high of 27 degrees. And plan your weekend with a full 7-day forecast on the Low and Body Shop local weather page on Steinbeck Online.
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0: Deadmau5 and Chris James, the Belled on Mix. I'm Corny Rempel. Good morning, and thank you for choosing Mix. Let's take a look at what's coming up in your news at 10 o'clock.
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2: So Steinbeck and area residents can still pick up free compost at the city's landfill. And the deputy mayor for the Arm of Rishad has announced that he is running for mayor in the upcoming October election. We've got details on these stories and more on the way in moments.
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1: Good morning, I'm Addie Lowen. Today we're expecting a mostly sunny sky, high of 25 degrees. We'll have a look at the last weekend of August. Details coming up in just moments. And Steinbach residents can still pick up free compost at the city landfill. Collection supervisor Joe Brick says getting to the compost is easy.
2: Basically, whenever you come here, just stop in at the scale, let them know what you're here for, and then just go on and they'll point it out. It's within sight of the lands of the scale office.
1: Residents need to bring their own shovels and containers, and they are responsible for loading the compost themselves. Brick also notes that compost is available in residential quantities only. And the deputy mayor for the Arm of Rishad has announced that he is running for mayor in the October 28th election. Shane Pelletier of Ile de Shane says if elected, his priorities will include improving communication with residents and providing more support on the recreation side.
3: I'd also like to get some more initiatives geared towards age in place. That's one thing that we lack a lot of. We've got a big 55-plus community coming up here in Ile de Shane shortly. We're not the only town that needs it. The other communities need it as well.
1: Pelletier was first elected in 2017 and says he has served as deputy mayor that entire time. Current mayor Chris Ewan has already announced that he will not be seeking re-election. And Tuesday's Meals on the Farm headed over to Green Pasture Farm in Gardenton to showcase their regenerative agriculture practices, including grazing sheep, cattle, and turkeys. Lee Bouchard says the farm is always looking for ways to improve.
4: We're not perfect by any means, but it's just to keep on doing things better.
1: She adds the goal is to farm in a way that protects the land for future generations. And Eastman Special Olympics, based in Steinbach, is more than about competing. It's also about friendship, community, and having a place to belong. Will Middleton has been part of Special Olympics since 2012, and he's looking forward to getting back to track and field and seeing his friends. Will encourages those considering becoming a coach.
5: It's changed my life completely. I'm sure it will change yours.
1: Eastman Special Olympics athletes will be featured at today's Duracan Taste of Summer Charity Barbecue, where all donations received will be going to support these athletes. And whether you're driving, working, or relaxing, the Steinbach Online app makes it easy to listen live and keep up with the local news that matters most.
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6: Player coach for the 59ers in the Ladies Fast Pitch League of Winnipeg, Mandy Laniga, says they had a fantastic season this year, although they fell just a bit short of their goal.
7: Well, we went 14-0 in the regular season and then 6-1 in playoffs. Unfortunately, that one loss was our final game, so that was a little disappointing, but overall a great season. It's our third perfect season in 59ers history, which is hard to do, but very exciting. And the last two times we did that, it actually led to a championship. So it was unfortunate this time, but also couldn't have really gone to a better team. The Peaches have worked incredibly hard over the years to make the championship, and for them to win it is pretty special.
6: Laniga says she's thrilled that they have competitive high-level ball for players that want to continue long after their AAA or U19 careers are done. In American Association Baseball, the Goldeyes finished up a game that was postponed on Monday due to rain, winning 6-5, then lost the complete game on Tuesday night, 8-3, to Kansas City. In Major League Baseball, the Blue Jays also lost to Kansas City, 5-3. For your scores, stories, and all things sports, check out the False Front Golf Simulator sports page on SteinbachOnline.com. I'm Dave Anthony.
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1: Today, we're expecting a mostly clear sky with sunshine. Windy this morning, high of 25 with humidex at 28 degrees. Tonight, a few clouds, low of 11. Tomorrow, sunshine and 24. Friday, mix of sun and clouds, slight chance of showers and 24. And for Saturday, cloudy, high of 27 degrees. We've got a mostly clear sky with sunshine across southeastern Manitoba. In Steinbach, it's 16. Get all your weather details on the Lowen Body Shop local weather page on Steinbach Online. I'm Addie Lowen.
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0: 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Today on Mix, we were playing Wendy's Would You Rather to win $25 to Wendy's in Steinbach. The question was, would you rather have the ability to fly like a bird or the ability to swim like a dolphin? Here's Christine.
1: Well, you know, I love water, like I had put on the answer, and but I also wanted to know how to fly. But I stuck with water because it's safer, I think.
0: Okay. Less to crash into. The thing about this question is, like, we live in this realm of oxygen and earth and trees and mountains and prairies. And to be able to see it from a different perspective and fly around anywhere is pretty appealing. The idea of going into, well, I mean, the majority of the ocean is undiscovered. Like, imagine being able to see things that the most human eyes have never seen. So, yeah, this is a tough one.
1: Mm-hmm. But, yeah, I picked water because I love water.
0: Well, the beauty,
1: way you look at it.
0: Yeah, the beauty of this is that either way, it doesn't matter because it's all imaginary. And you just won a very real $25 to Wendy's in Steinbach. Way to go, Christine.
1: Oh, thank you so much. Awesome.
0: You're welcome, Christine.
1: My day.
0: And keep listening for more opportunities to play Wendy's Would You Rather to win $25 to Wendy's in Steinbach. Here's Bruno Mars, Risk It All on Mix.

0: eraser?
1: Yeah, sure.
0: Can I borrow an eraser too?
1: Yeah, here you go.
0: And a notebook, a ruler, and some crayons, and a calculator.
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2: I'm Addie Lowen. Today, a mostly clear sky with sunshine, windy at times, high of 25 with Humidex at 28 degrees. Tonight, a few clouds, low of 11. Tomorrow, sunshine, high of 24. Friday, mix of sun and cloud, slight chance of showers and 24. And for Saturday, cloudy sky with a high of 27 degrees. And stay informed with a full 7-day forecast on the Lowen Body Shop local weather page on Steinbeck Online.
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1: Tyler Shaw on Mix AM, Courtney Rempel. I got a feeling you're going to have to get in line early today for the Duracan Taste of Summer Charity Barbecue. Number one, because it's for Eastman Special Olympics, and it's just so much fun. So do join us for that. Number two, it's the last Duracan Taste of Summer Charity Barbecue. And number three, I think we're going to run out of Smokies, so you'll want to come early. Here's Taylor Swift on Mix AM.

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8: I'm Addie Lowen. Today, a mostly clear sky with sunshine, windy at times, high of 25 with Humidex at 28 degrees. Tonight, a few clouds, a low of 11. Tomorrow, sunshine, high of 24. Friday, mix of sun and cloud, slight chance of showers and 24. And for Saturday, cloudy sky with a high of 27 degrees. And plan your weekend with a full 7-day forecast on the Low and Body Shop local weather page on Steinbeck Online.
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0: Ria May Olav on Mix. Good morning, and thank you for choosing the Mix Morning Show. Here in the Mix Studios, furnished by Solomon's Furniture and Appliances, time for me to jump in the Mixmobile and head on over to the last Duracant Taste the Summer Charity Barbecue for this season as we raise money for Eastman Special Olympics. It starts at 11 o'clock. We'll see you right in front of SCU.
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2: So Steinbeck and area residents can still pick up free compost at the city's landfill. And the deputy mayor for the Arm of Rishad has announced that he is running for mayor in the upcoming October election. We've got details on these stories and more on the way in moments.
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2: Good morning, I'm Addie Lowen. Today we're expecting a mostly sunny sky, windy at times, high of 25 degrees. Your final weekend of August. Weather details are coming up in just moments. And local residents don't need to buy compost this fall. If you're getting your garden ready for winter, free compost is still available at the Steinbach landfill. Collection supervisor Joe Brick says residents can take what they need for their home gardens.
3: They provide their own shovels and everything else. We just provide the soil. They provide all the labor. They put it into whatever they come in.
2: Brick notes, when you get to the landfill, check in at the scale office for directions. He adds, any compost that's left over this year will stay available for next spring. And after 9 years as deputy mayor, Shane Pelletier has announced he is running for the head of council in Rishaud. The Eldershane resident would like to take over for Mayor Chris Ewan, who has already announced he is not seeking re-election. Pelletier talks about some of the highlights since elected in 2017.
4: We've seen some pretty steady growth. We've got a lot in the queue as far as growth goes on the residential side. Some of the projects would be just getting more engaged with our community groups on the rec side. Volunteerism is down, so to be able to support them a little better over the last little while.
2: Pelletier says if elected, one of his priorities will be to look at more initiatives geared towards age in place, something that is lacking in the municipality. And yesterday's Meals on the Farm, presented by the Steinbach Credit Union, headed over to Green Pasture Farm in Gardenton, who showcased their regenerative agriculture practices, which include grazing sheep, cattle, and turkeys. With more, here's reporter Afton Burke.
5: Lee Bouchard says the farm is always looking for ways to improve.
6: We're not perfect by any means, but it's just to keep on doing things better.
5: She says the goal is to farm in such a way that protects the land for future generations. I'm Afton Berg.
2: And for one young Eastman Special Olympics athlete, trying his hand at powerlifting has been the highlight of this summer. So Jaden has been part of Eastman Special Olympics based in Steinbach for only a short time now, but he says the program has given him confidence, encouragement, and a chance to learn at his own pace. He says he often hears this from his coaches.
7: In Special Olympics, they're like, try your best. If you can't do it yet, that's fine.
2: Jaden has already made big progress, going from thinking he could only power lift 30 pounds to deadlifting 95 pounds. He'll be among the Eastman Special Olympic athletes at Wednesday's Duracan Taste of Summer Charity Barbecue, where all funds raised will be going to their sports programming. And whether you're on the go or at home, stay in the loop with the latest local stories. 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
8: Player coach for the 59ers in the Ladies Fast Pitch League of Winnipeg, Mandy Laniga, says they had a fantastic season this year, although they fell just a bit short of their goal.
9: Well, we went 14-0 in the regular season and then 6-1 in playoffs. Unfortunately, that one loss was our final game, so that was a little disappointing, but overall a great season. It's our third perfect season in 59ers history, which is hard to do, but very exciting. And the last two times we did that, it actually led to a championship, so it was unfortunate this time, but also couldn't have really gone to a better team. The Peaches have worked incredibly hard over the years to make the championship, and for them to win it is pretty special.
8: Laniga says she's thrilled that they have competitive high-level ball for players that want to continue long after their AAA or U19 careers are done. In American Association Baseball, the Goldeyes finished up a game that was postponed on Monday due to rain, winning 6-5, then lost the complete game on Tuesday night, 8-3, to Kansas City. In Major League Baseball, the Blue Jays also lost to Kansas City, 5-3. For your scores, stories, and all things sports, check out the False Front Golf Simulator sports page on SteinbachOnline.com. 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
2: Today, we're expecting a mostly clear sky with sunshine. Windy this morning, high of 25 with humidex at 28 degrees. Tonight, a few clouds, low of 11. Tomorrow, sunshine at 24. Friday, mix of sun and clouds, slight chance of showers at 24. And for Saturday, cloudy, high of 27 degrees. We've got a mostly clear sky with sunshine across southeastern Manitoba. In Steinbeck, it's 16. Get all your weather details on the Low and Body Shop local weather page on Steinbeck Online. 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
1: Hey, I'm Corny Rempel, and today is a bittersweet day as we have our last Duracan Taste of Summer Charity Barbecue for the season. And the reason why it's so sweet is because we get to hang out with Eastman Special Olympics. This is so fun. Kathy Weeb is here, and we got a lot of our Special Olympians coming with their ribbons and their medals and their stories. Kathy, this is always such an exciting time.
2: I look forward to this one every year. This is kind of the start to our fall season and gets us going. And I can't believe how many people came. We came with volunteers to help, and we were told to go away, that they had too many volunteers from the community.
1: Oh.
2: So how am I supposed to feel? Fantastic.
1: Oh, that is amazing. I'm so glad we could help you find volunteers. That is so good. And, you know, we are having our last barbecue. We're still saying it's a minimum donation of $2 for smoky chips, a drink, and cookies from Old Church Bakery. Now, what does the money that we're raising today go towards?
2: It helps for facilities and the equipment that our athletes need to be able to get ready to go to, you know, the World Games or the National Games or any of the provincial games, actually. It helps us to have an extra lane maybe in swimming so we have more room to do stuff, or uniforms, or whatever our athletes need to feel a part of a team.
1: Yeah, I love that. And you also have some new programs that are starting, including powerlifting?
2: We have a powerlifting program starting in September. It is run by a lady whose name is Jacqueline, and Coach Jackie is traveled all over the world powerlifting, and now she's donating her time to teach our Special O people how to powerlift.
1: Oh, that is so cool. Come be a part of it by having lunch with us. It's as easy as that. It's already begun. We're in front of SCU. A big thank you to Coldwell Banker for barbecuing every week, Freeze and Drillers, Summit Credit Union, and more. Come and join us for the last Duracan Taste of Summer Charity Barbecue.
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7: I'm Addie Lowen. Today, a mostly clear sky with sunshine, windy at times, high of 25 with Humidex at 28 degrees. Tonight, a few clouds, low of 11. Tomorrow, sunshine, high of 24. Friday, mix of sun and cloud, slight chance of showers and 24. And for Saturday, cloudy sky with a high of 27 degrees. And stay informed with a full 7-day forecast on the Low and Body Shop local weather page on Steinbeck Online.
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1: Hey, I'm Corny Rempel here at the last Duracan Taste of Summer Charity Barbecue for this summer. It's been an amazing summer. We've raised just shy of 30 grand already for 7 local charities. Today is charity number 8, Eastman Special Olympics. And big thank you to KPMG, Westland Insurance, Sobeys, The Rental House, Steinbeck Feeds, and more, all paying for everything so that we can give all of the money to Eastman Special Olympics. And they've added a new category with powerlifting. And we're here with Coach Jackie Breisky. Yeah. Welcome to the team.
2: Yeah, it's really exciting. This is going to be really good.
1: So this is a new adventure for Eastman Special Olympics, mm-hmm. and they've brought you on board. Mm-hmm. So when we think powerlifting, it's just like, how much weight can you lift? But there's a lot of technique that you need to learn. Tell us about this process with the Special Olympians.
2: Well, it's no different than any process with any other athlete. Powerlifting on the stage is about how much can you lift in that one attempt. But as a sport, it's about building stability in your bones and your joints, building muscle strength, building our bone density. You know, as we age, we lose that, right? And so it doesn't really matter what age you are. You come in young, we teach your body how to move efficiently. Mm-hmm. If you come in as an older athlete, we teach you how to build muscle and bone density and stability in your joints and all this stuff. And in proper techniques so you don't get injured.
1: Yeah. And the thing is, too, with a power lifter, you don't lift your heaviest every time. With a runner, you don't run your farthest every time. With a singer, you don't sing your highest or loudest every time. Right. It's about building the body to get ready for it. But it's got to be fun working with these Special Olympians because they bring so much joy. And what's that experience been like for you?
2: Well, we've been running a special class this summer, just deadlifts, just learning that. And we're going to be going to Deadlifts for Dreams, which is another fundraiser. It has been an absolute blast. It's by far my favorite class of the week.
1: I love it. And we're actually literally in line. I'm moving backwards as we're visiting because she's already paid for her lunch. We're about to go and collect it at the table and get the waters from Freezing Drillers. And thank you for being part of the team, Jackie.
2: Absolutely. It's a pleasure.
1: I love it. In a few minutes, we're going to be chatting with some...
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3: I'm Addie Lowen. Today, a mostly clear sky with sunshine, windy at times, high of 25 with Humidex at 28 degrees. Tonight, a few clouds, low of 11. Tomorrow, sunshine, high of 24. Friday, mix of sun and cloud, slight chance of showers and 24. And for Saturday, cloudy sky with a high of 27 degrees. And plan your weekend with a full 7-day forecast on the Low and Body Shop Local Weather page on Steinbach Online.
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1: Hello, I'm Corny Rempel here at the Duracan Taste of Summer Charity Barbecue, and we are here celebrating Eastman Special Olympics and raising money for them. Big thank you to Elite Ready Mix, Coldwell Banker, Giant Tiger Steinbeck, Clear Spring Animal Hospital, Steinbeck Credit Union, Friesen Drillers. You know, thanks to these businesses and KPMG and more, they pay for everything from the ketchup packs to the napkins to the cookies. Old Church Bakery's here with the cookies. We celebrate these businesses because they pay for everything. That way we can give all of the money to Eastman Special Olympics. And I'm here with a guy I've known for many, many, many years, Tim Hebert. Tim, you've got a couple of ribbons on you here, first place and second place. What's that for?
2: It was for the Special Olympics this last winter in Mosey Ankle Lanes in Winnipeg, 1946 building. And I came in first in a single category that no one has ever accomplished before, and second place group category. And we were all invited out. Next year, all nine athletes and two coaches are invited out to provincials next winter.
1: That's amazing. And that's for bowling, right?
2: Yes, that's correct.
1: How often do you bowl, Tim?
2: Every Saturday throughout the summer, we start and end of October, go right through till May next year, and we have a competition through winter sometimes. So it's
3: like, awesome.
1: Yeah. So how does Eastman Special Olympics bring you joy, Tim?
2: How does it bring me joy? First of all, I want to thank my parents, my family, for taking me so often to Steinbeck for bowling. I can't thank them enough, and amount of times that they take me, even through winter and through summer. And they're important to me, and I thank them so much for it. And the Olympics is absolutely amazing. I enjoy it. I know I had some tough times in some of them, but I enjoy doing it. And my best shot is ever is 331, 7 strikes in a row.
1: Wow. Tim, that is amazing. That is just a few of the stories you can be a part of by coming and being a part of the Duracan Taste of Summer Charity Barbecue. We'll see you here.
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2: Good afternoon. I'm Afton Berg. Sunny skies today. More on the weather coming up right after the news. For school-aged kids in the Southeast, the final weeks of August bring a mix of holding on to summer and looking ahead to what's next. 12-year-old Elizabeth Clausen is excited about starting a new curriculum. She has some advice for younger students who may be nervous about the year ahead.
3: Have fun. Even if it's hard, like, that's a good thing, because that means you're learning.
2: Elizabeth is a homeschool student heading into grade 8 and says she's mostly looking forward to science. A local mom is sharing the financial pressure that can come with getting children ready for a new school year. With more, here's reporter Darcy Wilkinson.
4: Tricia Thiessen has two children and says she has relied on the Steinbach Family Resource Center's school supply drive for the past 10 years.
5: Especially now that the cost of everything is rising around school time, I get like anxiety because it's like, am I going to have to choose between getting what my kids need or paying bills?
4: Residents can help families like Thiessen's through the Pack a Backpack school supply drive, happening tomorrow at Giant Tiger in Steinbach. I'm Darcy Wilkinson.
2: The deputy mayor for the Arm of Rashot has announced that he is running for mayor in the October 28th election. With more, here is reporter Shannon Duick.
6: Shane Palche of Ildashane says if elected, his priorities will include improving communication with residents and providing more support on the recreation side.
7: I'd also like to get some more initiatives geared towards age in place. That's one thing that we lack a lot of. We've got a big 55 plus community coming up here in Ildashane shortly. We're not the only town that needs it. The other communities need it as well.
6: Palche was first elected in 2017 and says he has served as deputy mayor that entire time. Current Mayor Chris Ewan has already announced that he will not be seeking re-election. I'm Shannon Duick.
2: This week's Meals on the Farm, presented by Steinbach Credit Union, celebrated a Gardenton farm who is focused on soil health as it looks toward the future. Guy Bouchard of Green Pasture Farm says regenerative agriculture is about limiting disturbance, keeping soil covered, and adding diversity through grazing animals.
8: You know, we're doing the best for soil health, like on our farm. 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
2: Bouchard says their goal is to work together with nature and the environment for years to come. You deserve to know what's happening in your community. 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
9: Mandy Lanica is player coach of the 59ers in the Ladies Fast Pitch League of Winnipeg, who finished second this year. She says seeing the ball programs around the Southeast take major steps forward is fantastic and believes that the opportunity for young female athletes has never been better.
10: I think there's been a lot of growth in recent years. I know when I was playing back in the day, Wildcats wasn't really an option. That kind of started later on, but now seeing, you know, the Wildcats have their own diamonds at Friedensfeld, and seeing fans come out, I think fans are a huge part of it too, like being able to come out and support your kids, support your spouses, significant others. It's really fun to watch the excitement that comes from women's sports.
9: Lanica says that the Ladies Fast Pitch League of Winnipeg is always looking for new players or teams, and you can get the email by going to the story on the main page. Tonight in American Association of Professional Baseball action, Winnipeg hosts Kansas City. In the WNBA, Toronto's at Seattle. And in Major League Baseball, the Blue Jays look to bounce back after yet another frustrating loss as they will once again host the Kansas City Royals. For your scores, stories, and all things sports, check out the False Front Golf Simulator sports page on SteinbachOnline.com. I'm Dave Anthony.
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2: Today, mainly sunny with a high of 25. Tonight brings a few clouds paired with a low of 11. Sunny on Thursday with a high of 24. And Friday, a mix of sun and cloud, chances of showers, and a high of 24. Stay ahead of the weather with the full 7-day forecast on the Low and Body Shop local weather page on Steinbach Online. I'm Afton Berg.
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1: Hey, I'm Courtney Ramble at the last Duracan Taste of Summer Charity Barbecue for this summer as we are helping out Eastman Special Olympics. And if you haven't been to one of these where the Eastman Special Olympians are here, you got to come be a part of it. They bring their ribbons and they bring their trophies and their gold medals and their stories and their smiles and their laughter. And it's so much fun. Come be a part of it. And we're giving 100% of your donation to Eastman Special Olympics, thanks to all these wonderful businesses like KPMG, Westland Insurance, Duracan, and you know, Coldwell Banker has been here for all 8 barbecues. We've been here in the heat, been here when it's rained or been windy. Art Enns is here. You got quite a team that's been here every week.
2: Yeah, they're pretty committed just to showing up and serving the community, make some hot dogs, and we just actually got a compliment from somebody about their cooking them nice and well.
1: Oh.
2: So, yeah, that's beautiful. That's how we want them.
1: I noticed they're cooking those smokies so they just crack open and they're just ready.
2: Yeah, ready, but they got to look good, too. Oh, they can't just crack. They got to look good.
1: Yeah. Every once in a while, we have one or two people that, they request a burnt one. I don't know. Something's wrong with that.
2: No, that's almost like shoe leather. That's not very fun at all. It's like you take a bite and there's, like, 2 buns instead of a hot dog in there, sir.
1: Hey, but as long as they're making a donation, we're fine with that. You know, Art, this is made, like, you'd think of it. In the first 7 barbecues, we raised just shy of 30 grand, and then we're going to add today's numbers to that. Like, that's a big impact in the community that Coldwell Banker's been a part of.
2: Yeah, you know what it is, but we're here serving, you know, making these smokies, and it's beautiful, but there's others who have donated the hot dogs and drinks and chips and time, so it's just a nice community effort to put it all together.
1: Yeah, it takes a team, and we thank Coldwell Banker for being a part of the team.
2: It's been our pleasure being here.
1: Awesome. Come and be a part of it. We are going to be here until 1 o'clock or till the Smokies run out, and I get a feeling the Smokies are going to run out today. But you know what? Come be a part of it and make a donation to Eastman Special Olympics.
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4: Steinbeck Online Weather.
5: Mainly sunny this afternoon, paired with a high of 25. Tonight, a few clouds and a low of 11. Sunny on Thursday, paired with a high of 24. And a mix of sun and cloud on Friday, chances of showers and a high of 24. Stay ahead of the weather with the full 7-day forecast on the Lowen Body Shop local weather page on Steinbeck Online. I'm Afton Berg.
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1: Hey, I'm Corny Rempel right here in front of SCU for the last Duracan Taste of Summer Charity Barbecue. It is a bittersweet day. So sweet because we get to hang out with you for lunch again. We get to hang out with Eastman Special Olympics. But that feeling of it's over after today. But you know what? We've raised over $30,000 already, and we're going to see what it is going to end up being for all eight charities. Today, we're raising money for Eastman Special Olympics, and I'm here with Skippy. Skippy, when did you first start with Eastman Special Olympics?
2: 1985. Yes.
1: Oh, my goodness. Okay, so that's 41 years?
2: 41 years.
1: Woo! What sports have you all done with Eastman Special Olympics?
2: I've done track and field.
1: Okay.
2: Bowling.
1: Yeah.
2: Snowshoeing.
1: Okay.
2: I've done snowshoeing, skiing, and swimming.
1: No kidding.
2: I drowned twice.
1: Oh, we almost drowned twice. I'm glad you survived, Skippy. But you're a risk taker, and you like doing these things. Which of those have been your favorite sports?
2: I'd say track and field.
1: Yeah? What's your favorite event at track and field?
2: The 200.
1: Oh, yeah, yeah. So what has Eastman Special Olympics done for you? How has it made you feel? How has Eastman Special Olympics improved your life, Skippy?
2: Well, my life has been improved with special because it makes me feel like I belong to something. It's not like isolation 24/7.
1: Yeah.
2: And I've enjoyed being part of special for the last 41 years, like I said. I started in Thompson, and I've gone around the world, gone around Manitoba, I've gone to Prince Albert, Saskatchewan.
1: Oh, nice.
2: So I've been around the province, I've been to all sorts of places in Manitoba, and it's been fun.
1: Yeah, and all thanks to Eastman Special O?
2: Yes.
1: Yeah. And that is awesome. You know, you can be a part of exactly this, like Skippy's story, of feeling like belonging. That feeling of being part of a community is really what it's all about. And you can come be a part of it at the last Duracan Taste of Summer Charity Barbecue. A big thank you to KPMG, Coldwell Banker, Friesen Drillers, Giant Tiger and more. Come and join us.
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9: Mainly sunny this afternoon, paired with a high of 25. Tonight, a few clouds and a low of 11. Sunny on Thursday, paired with a high of 24. And a mix of sun and cloud on Friday, chances of showers and a high of 24. Stay ahead of the weather with the full 7-day forecast on the Low and Body Shop local weather page on Steinbach Online. I'm Afton Berg.

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1: Hey, I'm Corny Rample here at the last Durican Taste of Summer Charity Barbecue for this summer. And we've been having so much fun with Eastman Special Olympics. We have run out of Smokies, unfortunately. But if you want to stop by and make a donation, we will give it directly to Eastman Special Olympics. And I'm here with Josh Vierta. Josh, what sports have you all been involved with Eastman Special O?
2: Mostly the swim team. It's Tampa Blue Whale swim team.
1: Okay. And so what are some of the competitions that you've been in, and what type of swimming is your best?
2: Well, we've been through a few competitions since I joined. The two we know of are the Winnipeg one in September, November, I think. And then the one in Brampton in February.
1: Okay, very cool. So now you were telling me earlier that you until very recently had to swim almost completely blind. Tell us about that.
2: Yes, because I'm nearsighted, I have to wear prescriptionized glasses, and they are expensive. So when we found out we could get prescriptionized swim goggles, we put an order in, but they arrived too late. Like, I've been with the swim team for, I don't know, 3-4 years now, and last year when I talked to you, it was at the end of the provincial summer games, and right. I had to do those completely blind, including all my other competitions. It was only this previous year that I actually got those goggles. So I managed to get all those ribbons and my gold, silver, and bronze medals during the provincial summer games. Almost completely blind. Yeah. I could make out shape and color, but everything was completely fuzz fest.
1: That is amazing. And those goggles make a big difference, hey?
2: Yes.
1: Yeah. So what has the Eastman Special Olympics done for you as a person? What do you love about being a part of this?
2: Well, I love being part of a team. And for this summer, I'm doing another event called powerlifting.
1: Oh, nice. And Coach Jackie, she's been helping you?
2: Yes, and powerlifting only operates during the summer season and a little bit during the fall, but they mainly operate all the way from July until the end of August for the summer.
1: Oh, that is awesome. And I love it, and they keep expanding it.
2: Yes, and there's a competition called Deadlifts for Dreams.
1: Yes. You're going to be a part of that?
2: I signed up for it, but nice. So far my limit is 65 pounds.
1: Okay. Well, you can keep working on that. You know what? Thank you for being a part of the Durican Taste of Summer Charity Barbecue. We'll have the total for you soon. But again, big thank you to all our wonderful sponsors.
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3: 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And for school-aged kids in the Southeast, the final weeks of August bring a mix of holding on to summer and looking ahead to what's next. These stories and others coming up.
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1: Good afternoon. I'm Afton Berg. A high of 25 today. More on the weather coming up right after the news. A local mom is sharing the financial pressure that can come with getting children ready for a new school year. Tricia Thiessen has two children and says she has relied on the Steinbeck Family Resource Center's school supply drive for the past 10 years.
2: Especially now that the cost of everything is rising, around school time I get like anxiety because it's like, am I going to have to choose between getting what my kids need or paying bills?
1: Residents can help families like Thiessen's through the Pack a Backpack School Supply Drive, happening August 27th at Giant Tiger in Steinbeck. For school-aged kids in the southeast, the final weeks of August bring a mix of holding on to summer and looking ahead to what's next. With more, here's reporter Kazette Bott.
3: 12-year-old Elizabeth Clausen is excited about starting a new curriculum. She has some advice for younger students who may be nervous about the year ahead.
4: Have fun. Even if it's hard, like, that's a good thing, because that means you're learning.
3: Elizabeth is a homeschool student heading into grade 8 and says she's mostly looking forward to science. I'm Kazette Bott.
1: RCMP say Dylan Falk, who frequents the Steinbeck area, is wanted on an endorsed warrant. With more, here's reporter Shannon Duick.
5: Steinbeck RCMP say the 32-year-old is wanted on two counts of assault with a weapon, mischief over $5,000, dangerous operation of a motor vehicle, possession of a weapon for a dangerous purpose, and failing to comply with conditions of an undertaking to attend court. Falk is known to visit the Steinbeck and Laurent areas. His photo can be seen in the news story at SteinbeckOnline.com. Anyone with information on Falk's whereabouts is asked to call Steinbeck RCMP. I'm Shannon Duick.
1: Steinbeck and area residents don't need to buy compost this fall if you're getting your garden ready for winter. Free compost is still available at the city's landfill. Collection supervisor Joe Brick says residents can take what they need for their home gardens.
6: They provide their own shovels and everything else. We just provide the soil. They provide all the labor. They put it into whatever they come in.
1: Brick notes, when you get to the landfill, check in at the scale office for directions. 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
7: Mandy Lanica is player coach of the 59ers in the Ladies Fast Pitch League of Winnipeg, who finished second this year. She says seeing the ball programs around the southeast take major steps forward is fantastic and believes that the opportunity for young female athletes has never been better.
8: I think there's been a lot of growth in recent years. I know when I was playing back in the day, Wildcats wasn't really an option. That kind of started later on. But now seeing, you know, the Wildcats have their own diamonds at Friedensfeld and seeing fans come out, I think fans are a huge part of it too. Like being able to come out and support your kids, support your spouses, significant others. It's really fun to watch the excitement that comes from women's sports.
7: Lanica says that the Ladies Fast Pitch League of Winnipeg is always looking for new players or teams, and you can get the email by going to the story on the main page. Tonight in American Association of Professional Baseball action, Winnipeg hosts Kansas City. In the WNBA, Toronto's at Seattle. And in Major League Baseball, the Blue Jays look to bounce back after yet another frustrating loss as they will once again host the Kansas City Royals. For your scores, stories, and all things sports, check out the False Front Golf Simulator sports page on SteinbeckOnline.com. I'm Dave Anthony.
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1: Today, mainly sunny with a high of 25. Tonight brings a few clouds paired with a low of 11. Sunny on Thursday with a high of 24. And Friday, a mix of sun and cloud, chances of showers, and a high of 24. Stay ahead of the weather with the full 7-day forecast on the Low & Body Shop local weather page on Steinbeck Online. I'm Afton Berg.
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Mix 96, Mike DeMarro and Dinoro featuring Sam Felt with Calling. I'm Kenton Dick, and we're back in the studio after the last Duracan Taste of Summer charity barbecue of the year. And we're going to get your totals to you a little later on this afternoon, just how much was raised for Eastman Special Olympics. This is Zara Larson with Midnight Sun on Mix. 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
11: Mainly sunny this afternoon, paired with a high of 25. Tonight, a few clouds and a low of 11. Sunny on Thursday, paired with a high of 24. And a mix of sun and cloud on Friday, chances of showers and a high of 24. Stay ahead of the weather with the full 7-day forecast on the Lowen Body Shop local weather page on Steinbach Online. I'm Afton Berg.
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Kingdom of Fear, that is Cameron Whitcomb on Mix 96. Good afternoon, I'm Kenton Dick. The start of the school year in the Hanover School Division is 2 weeks from tomorrow. So 2 weeks and 1 day from now. And as we get ready for it, we've got the Pack a Backpack School Supply Drive tomorrow. That's over at Giant Tiger. All day long, 8 a.m. to 8 p.m. Hope to see you there with some donations. And if you're not able to make it tomorrow, you can always drop off your donations early at McMahon Yates Building Supplies today. And if you do so, you can be entered to win a gift card to McMahon. 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

0: I borrow an eraser?
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2: Steinbeck Online weather.
9: Mainly sunny this afternoon, paired with a high of 25. Tonight, a few clouds and a low of 11. Sunny on Thursday, paired with a high of 24. And a mix of sun and cloud on Friday, chances of showers and a high of 24. Stay ahead of the weather with the full 7-day forecast on the Lowen Body Shop local weather page on Steinbeck Online. I'm Afton Berg.
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0: I'm always so torn on fall colors. We're starting to see some trees turn, and it's so beautiful, but it means the end of summer. So it's kind of tainted. I do struggle to see the trees turn color. In my opinion, the most beautiful time of year is June, when everything is super, super green. Ah, well, hopefully you're enjoying it. I'm Kenton Dick. We just heard Delaney Jane with Bad Habits on Mix 96, headed toward 2 o'clock. Before we get there, some Pinio and Loeb featuring Jordan with Spin and Loli Young, Messy.
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2: Good afternoon. I'm Afton Berg. Sunny skies today. More on the weather coming up right after the news. For school-aged kids in the Southeast, the final weeks of August bring a mix of holding on to summer and looking ahead to what's next. 12-year-old Elizabeth Clausen is excited about starting a new curriculum. She has some advice for younger students who may be nervous about the year ahead.
3: Have fun. Even if it's hard, like, that's a good thing, because that means you're learning.
2: Elizabeth is a homeschool student heading into grade 8 and says she's mostly looking forward to science. A local mom is sharing the financial pressure that can come with getting children ready for a new school year. With more, here's reporter Darcy Wilkinson.
4: Tricia Thiessen has two children and says she has relied on the Steinbeck Family Resource Center's school supply drive for the past 10 years.
5: Especially now that the cost of everything is rising, around school time I get like anxiety because it's like, am I going to have to choose between getting what my kids need or paying bills?
4: Residents can help families like Thiessen's through the Pack a Backpack school supply drive, happening tomorrow at Giant Tiger in Steinbeck. I'm Darcy Wilkinson.
2: The deputy mayor for the arm of Rashot has announced that he is running for mayor in the October 28th election. With more, here's reporter Shannon Duick.
6: Shane Palche of Ildashane says if elected, his priorities will include improving communication with residents and providing more support on the recreation side.
7: I'd also like to get some more initiatives geared towards age in place. That's one thing that we lack a lot of. We've got a big 55 plus community coming up here in Ildashane shortly. We're not the only town that needs it. The other communities need it as well.
6: Palche was first elected in 2017 and says he has served as deputy mayor that entire time. Current mayor Chris Ewan has already announced that he will not be seeking re-election. I'm Shannon Duick.
2: Lac-Da-Boni RCMP have issued an arrest warrant for Ashley Sandinson for his involvement in an alleged theft. Last week Thursday, Lac-Da-Boni RCMP executed a search warrant on the property along Highway 44 in the arm of Reynolds after they were able to obtain the GPS location of an alleged stolen trail camera. Police say at the scene they also recovered seven off-road vehicles, with at least two of them being stolen. A 47-year-old female was arrested on scene, but 46-year-old Sandinson remains wanted by police. His photo can be seen in the news story at steinbeckonline.com. You deserve to know what's happening in your community. 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
8: Mandy Lanica is player coach of the 59ers in the Ladies Fast Pitch League of Winnipeg, who finished second this year. She says seeing the ball programs around the Southeast take major steps forward is fantastic and believes that the opportunity for young female athletes has never been better.
9: I think there's been a lot of growth in recent years. I know when I was playing back in the day, Wildcats wasn't really an option. That kind of started later on. But now seeing, you know, the Wildcats have their own diamonds at Friedensfeld and seeing fans come out, I think fans are a huge part of it too. Like being able to come out and support your kids, support your spouses, significant others. It's really fun to watch the excitement that comes from women's sports.
8: Lanica says that the Ladies Fast Pitch League of Winnipeg is always looking for new players or teams, and you can get the email by going to the story on the main page. Tonight in American Association of Professional Baseball action, Winnipeg hosts Kansas City. In the WNBA, Toronto's at Seattle. And in Major League Baseball, the Blue Jays look to bounce back after yet another frustrating loss as they will once again host the Kansas City Royals. For your scores, stories, and all things sports, check out the False Front Golf Simulator sports page on SteinbeckOnline.com. I'm Dave Anthony.
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2: Today, mainly sunny with a high of 25. Tonight brings a few clouds paired with a low of 11. Sunny on Thursday with a high of 24. And Friday, a mix of sun and cloud, chances of showers, and a high of 24. Stay ahead of the weather with the full 7-day forecast on the Low & Body Shop local weather page on Steinbeck Online. I'm Afton Berg.
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Charlotte Carden with The Way We Touch on Mix 96. And before that, we had Elton John, Dua Lipa, Cold Heart, taking us into 2 o'clock. 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

0: I borrow an eraser?
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2: Steinbeck Online Weather.
12: Mainly sunny this afternoon, paired with a high of 25. Tonight, a few clouds and a low of 11. Sunny on Thursday, paired with a high of 24. And a mix of sun and cloud on Friday, chances of showers and a high of 24. Stay ahead of the weather with the full 7-day forecast on the Lowen Body Shop local weather page on Steinbeck Online. I'm Afton Berg.
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some beautiful weather. 25 degrees is our high today, mainly sunshine. Love to see it. I'm Kenton Dick, and thank you for joining me here on Mix 96. Your forecast is 10 minutes away, and this is Ariana Grande, Hate That I Made You Love Me.

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0: Steinbach Online weather.
10: Mainly sunny this afternoon, paired with a high of 25. Tonight, a few clouds and a low of 11. Sunny on Thursday, paired with a high of 24. And a mix of sun and cloud on Friday, chances of showers and a high of 24. Stay ahead of the weather with the full 7-day forecast on the Low & Body Shop local weather page on Steinbach Online. I'm Afton Berg.

0: 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On our way to 3 o'clock, headed toward the drive home. Jasmine Elise, some local music, Oh My Darling coming up, and some Miley Cyrus with Flowers.
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0: 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CILT is a proud part of Golden West, connecting communities. 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
1: Good afternoon. I'm Afton Berg. A high of 25 today. More on the weather coming up right after the news. A local mom is sharing the financial pressure that can come with getting children ready for a new school year. Tricia Thiessen has two children and says she has relied on the Steinbach Family Resource Center's school supply drive for the past 10 years.
2: Especially now that the cost of everything is rising around school time, I get like anxiety because it's like, am I going to have to choose between getting what my kids need or paying bills?
1: Residents can help families like Thiessen's through the Pack a Backpack School Supply Drive, happening August 27th at Giant Tiger in Steinbach. For school-aged kids in the southeast, the final weeks of August bring a mix of holding on to summer and looking ahead to what's next. With more, here's reporter Kazette Bott.
3: 12-year-old Elizabeth Claussen is excited about starting a new curriculum. She has some advice for younger students who may be nervous about the year ahead.
4: Have fun. Even if it's hard, like, that's a good thing because that means you're learning.
3: Elizabeth is a homeschool student heading into grade 8 and says she's mostly looking forward to science. I'm Kazette Bott.
1: RCMP say Dylan Falk, who frequents the Steinbach area, is wanted on an endorsed warrant. With more, here's reporter Shannon Duick.
5: Steinbach RCMP say the 32-year-old is wanted on two counts of assault with a weapon, mischief over $5,000, dangerous operation of a motor vehicle, possession of a weapon for a dangerous purpose, and failing to comply with conditions of an undertaking to attend court. Falk is known to visit the Steinbach and Laurent areas. His photo can be seen in the news story at SteinbachOnline.com. Anyone with information on Falk's whereabouts is asked to call Steinbach RCMP. I'm Shannon Duick.
1: Steinbach and area residents don't need to buy compost this fall if you're getting your garden ready for winter. Free compost is still available at the city's landfill. Collection supervisor Joe Brick says residents can take what they need for their home gardens.
6: They provide their own shovels and everything else. 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They provide all the labor. They put it into whatever they come in.
1: Brick notes, when you get to the landfill, check in at the scale office for directions. 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
7: Mandy Lanica is player coach of the 59ers in the Ladies Fast Pitch League of Winnipeg, who finished second this year. She says seeing the ball programs around the Southeast take major steps forward is fantastic and believes that the opportunity for young female athletes has never been better.
8: I think there's been a lot of growth in recent years. I know when I was playing back in the day, Wildcats wasn't really an option. That kind of started later on. But now seeing, you know, the Wildcats have their own diamonds at Friedensfeld and seeing fans come out, I think fans are a huge part of it too. Like being able to come out and support your kids, support your spouses, significant others. It's really fun to watch the excitement that comes from women's sports.
7: Lanica says that the Ladies Fast Pitch League of Winnipeg is always looking for new players or teams, and you can get the email by going to the story on the main page. Tonight in American Association of Professional Baseball action, Winnipeg hosts Kansas City. In the WNBA, Toronto's at Seattle. And in Major League Baseball, the Blue Jays look to bounce back after yet another frustrating loss as they will once again host the Kansas City Royals. For your scores, stories, and all things sports, check out the False Front Golf Simulator sports page on SteinbachOnline.com. I'm Dave Anthony.
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1: Today, mainly sunny with a high of 25. Tonight brings a few clouds paired with a low of 11. Sunny on Thursday with a high of 24. And Friday, a mix of sun and cloud, chances of showers, and a high of 24. Stay ahead of the weather with the full 7-day forecast on the Low & Body Shop local weather page on Steinbach Online. I'm Afton Berg.
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Into the Drive Home on Mix. That was Con the Artist with Where's Your Girlfriend and Raven Lynae before that, Love Me Not. I'm Kenton Dick, and of course, earlier today, our final Duracan Taste of Summer Charity Barbecue of the Year. And I've got details on how much we raised. That's coming up shortly. This is Teddy Swimson.

0: It's a lovely afternoon here in southeastern Manitoba. Your forecast for the rest of it, coming up in a moment. I'm Kenton Dick. This is The Drive Home here on Mix 96. We just heard Simple Plan and Natasha Bedingfield, Jet Lag. And of course, earlier today, the final Durican Taste of Summer Charity Barbecue of the Year. How much was raised for Eastman Special Olympics?
1: We raised $2,215.32. Kathy Weeb, how are you feeling?
2: I am so grateful. I am absolutely excited that so many people turned out to help us out and to make sure that all our athletes get what they need this year.
1: You know, I was talking to Skippy, one of the Special Olympians, and I asked him what Eastman Special Olympics meant to him, and he says, you guys made him feel like he belongs. Belonging is really what it's all about.
2: All about. Everything is about belonging. I will tell you, I coach two swim teams, and I think the camaraderie that goes on when we go to competitions and we're getting ready and how much fun they have. And I know lots of these kids, these young people, personally. So it's like, I know they have nothing else. Like, they sit at home and maybe do a little volunteering here or there. But really, we are their social lives, really. Yeah. And when we do some karaoke nights, I can't believe how many people show up to do karaoke. I'm glad I don't have to sing, but they all get up and sing and they make food so we all can have a good time. And like, it's so important to have friends. We all know that.
1: Yeah.
2: And unfortunately, lots of our young people that come through these programs, when they come out of school, lose that. And they become very isolated because it's hard to make friends and maintain friends. So Special O becomes that for them. And we love it. Like, it's just, as I often will say to people, there's nothing more wonderful on Wednesday nights when I walk around into the pool and my whole team stands up and screams, Coach Kathy's here.
1: Yeah.
2: I'm where I need to be.
0: Love what they do over at Eastman Special Olympics. That was Kathy Weeb. And thank you for donating and for joining us at the Durican Taste of Summer Charity Barbecue today. Without your donations, be no point. And I want to thank you for joining us all summer long, because that was the last one. Olivia Rodrigo's up next with Drop Dead right here on Mix.
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5: Steinbach Online weather.
16: Mainly sunny this afternoon, paired with a high of 25. Tonight, a few clouds and a low of 11. Sunny on Thursday, paired with a high of 24. And a mix of sun and cloud on Friday, chances of showers and a high of 24. Stay ahead of the weather with the full 7-day forecast on the Lowen Body Shop local weather page on Steinbach Online. I'm Afton Berg.
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Mix 96, The Drive Home. That was Talk with Time Machine. I'm Kenton Dick. And if your kids are starting to feel sad about the end of summer, just know this. Out west, summer ends a lot earlier. This is Nikki Yore and Daisy with Sunroof.

0: Girls Like You. That is Sophia Kamara here on Mix 96. Good afternoon. I'm Kenton Dick. This is The Drive Home. Now, right around this time of day, 2 weeks from tomorrow, we're going to be wrapping up the first day of classes in the Hanover School Division. So that is 2 weeks and 1 day from now, Thursday, September 10th. Now, some kids are very excited to go back to school. That was never me back in the day. I was always disappointed about the end of the summer break. And if that's how your kids are feeling, maybe you can console them by telling them how good they have it. I was just looking into it because I know that Alberta starts their school year a little bit earlier, or at least most of the time. And in the Foothill School Division, which is just south of Calgary, they're back to class August 31st. That's next Monday already. Rocky View School Division, north of Calgary, they're back September 2nd. That's 1 week from today. And our students still have over 2 weeks to go. We got it great here in Manitoba. Don't know if that helps. Forecast details coming up in a moment, and then back to the music with Tame Impala and Jenny Dracula.
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16: Mainly sunny this afternoon, paired with a high of 25. tonight, a few clouds and a low of 11. Sunny on Thursday paired with a high of 24. And a mix of sun and cloud on Friday, chances of showers and a high of 24. Stay ahead of the weather with the full 7-day forecast on the Low and Body Shop local weather page on Steinbeck Online. I'm Afton Berg.
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0: That is Rude Magic here on Mix 96. On our way to 4 o'clock, I am Kenton Dick. 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We've been talking about it a lot because it's important. Steinbeck Family Resource Center helps so many families, and we want to make sure they have what they need to help those families. So if you're able, donate school supplies tomorrow. We're going to be at Giant Tiger, 8 a.m. to 8 p.m., collecting those supplies, so hopefully you can drop by. And if you can't drop by tomorrow, you can actually bring your donations to McMunn & Yates Building Supplies today. They've got a wheelbarrow out front to put them in, and if you donate at McMunn & Yates, you'll be entered to win a gift card to McMunn & Yates. Just a few moments, some Lil Nas X for you. That's what I want. But first,
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1: Steinbach Online News with Paul Hebert, Coldwell Banker Real Estate. His goal is to make your next move the right one with honesty, professionalism, and enthusiasm every step of the way.
2: Good evening. I'm Afton Berg. Sky's partially cloudy tonight. More on the weather coming up right after the news. Summer isn't over yet. There's no shortage of fun happening across southeastern Manitoba this weekend. In Steinbach, the Jacob Library is wrapping up its summer reading program with a quest-themed party Friday afternoon. The night market is also happening Friday at the Pat Porter Active Living Center, with food, music, activities, and vendors. Grunthal Family Fun Day takes over the community Saturday, while the Sundown Gymkhana returns for its 22nd year, among other events happening in the community. Visit the Celebrate Summer landing page to see where we'll be next, browse photos from past events, and stay up to date on all the summer excitement. Rest Haven in Steinbach turned its parking lot into a tailgate party over the lunch hour. With more, here's reporter Addie Lowen.
3: So residents, families, staff, and the Grunthal Generals youth baseball team joined in the fun. CEO Tanis Nichols says the day was all about team spirit.
4: At Haven Group, you know, we really love being that team and being with our residents, families, volunteers. This is just so much fun.
3: Rec facilitator Sam Day says seeing so many residents outside made the day special.
5: Just seeing the smiles on the residents' faces, bringing that resident focus out, everybody getting together, a community event.
3: Both Nichol and Day note the packed parking lot was a great sign with smiles on every face. I'm Addie Lowen.
2: Eastman Special Olympics were the recipients of the last Duracan Taste of Summer Charity Barbecue and received over $2,200. With more, here is summer events host Carmel Clamore.
6: The Eastman Special Olympic programs provide athletes with more than just an opportunity to compete. Longtime athlete Skippy has been part of the Special Olympics for 41 years and says the organization has helped him feel connected to the community.
7: Well, my life has been improved with Special because it makes me feel like I belong to something.
6: The money raised will be put towards equipment, uniforms, adding a swimming lane, and the organization's new powerlifting program. I'm Carmel Clamore.
2: The Member of Parliament for Provencher says he's very disappointed in how trade talks ended last weekend between Canada and the United States. With more, here's reporter Shannon Duick.
8: Ted Falk says a trade deal seemed imminent Friday night, but then Saturday morning we learned that Prime Minister Mark Carney had suspended all ongoing trade discussions. Falk was asked what our Prime Minister should have done differently.
9: You know, because I don't know the details, because Carney has kept things under a cloak of secrecy, it's hard to say what I would have done differently, because I don't know what it is exactly that he's done. What we do know is that he's failed. He told us 18 months ago that he was a world-class negotiator and he would get us a better deal with the United States than what we had. Well, that hasn't happened, so in my opinion, that's a fail.
8: Falk says it is time for our Prime Minister to reconvene Parliament, noting vigorous debate is needed and there has to be more transparency from the Carney government. I'm Shannon Duick.
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10: Mandy Lanica is player coach of the 59ers in the Ladies Fast Pitch League of Winnipeg, who finished second this year. She says seeing the ball programs around the Southeast take major steps forward is fantastic and believes that the opportunity for young female athletes has never been better.
11: I think there's been a lot of growth in recent years. I know when I was playing back in the day, Wildcats wasn't really an option. That kind of started later on. But now seeing, you know, the Wildcats have their own diamonds at Friedensfeld and seeing fans come out, I think fans are a huge part of it too, like being able to come out and support your kids, support your spouses, significant others. It's really fun to watch the excitement that comes from women's sports.
10: Lanega says that the Ladies Fast Pitch League of Winnipeg is always looking for new players or teams, and you can get the email by going to the story on the main page. Tonight in American Association of Professional Baseball action, Winnipeg hosts Kansas City. In the WNBA, Toronto's at Seattle. And in Major League Baseball, the Blue Jays look to bounce back after yet another frustrating loss as they will once again host the Kansas City Royals. For your scores, stories, and all things sports, check out the False Front Golf Simulator Sports page on SteinbeckOnline.com. I'm Dave Anthony.
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2: Today, mainly sunny with a high of 25. Tonight brings a few clouds paired with a low of 11. Sunny on Thursday with a high of 24. And Friday, a mix of sun and cloud, chances of showers, and a high of 24. Stay ahead of the weather with the full 7-day forecast on the Low and Body Shop local weather page on Steinbeck Online. I'm Afton Berg.
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We make plans, and we just hope that the weather cooperates. And it looks like it will. I'm Kenton Dick. We just heard Cameron Whitcomb with You and Me on The Drive Home on Mix 96. 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Our plan is to set up outside the main doors of Giant Tiger in Steinbach with a truck from McMunn and Yates that we'll be filling up with school supplies. And then we'll collect school supply donations. We were hoping for some beautiful weather, and it looks like we're going to get it. I don't want to jinx it, but we're talking 24 degrees and sunshine tomorrow. Forecast details coming up in 10 minutes, and that'll cover tomorrow. 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

0: Tomorrow's a big day. Corny Rempel will be in the Mix 96 studio, furnished by Solomons and Steinbeck, from 6 to 8 in the morning. But then after that, the whole day we'll be out and about. Going to be hanging out at Giant Tiger in Steinbeck, 8 a.m. to 8 p.m. Going to be there for the Pack a Backpack School Supply Drive in support of Steinbeck Family Resource Center. Now, the plan is to be set up right outside their main entrance. That is, of course, if the weather holds up. And at the moment, it does look like it is going to be beautiful. Your forecast coming up. And we'll be collecting new unused school supplies. Now, this is Rayanne Garcia from Steinbeck Family Resource Center talking about the people that they serve and their needs.
1: I think the big struggle is they're trying to find like extra money just to spend on school supplies themselves, especially if multiple kids are going to school at the same time. 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
2: Tonight, a few clouds paired with a low of 11. Thursday, mainly sunny with a high of 24. Cloudy on Friday with a high of 24. And Saturday brings a mix of sun and cloud with a high of 26. Stay ahead of the weather and keep up to date with special weather statements on the Low and Body Shop local weather page on Steinbeck Online. 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
2: 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The draw is open now, so you can get your tickets at starslottery.ca, or you can call 1-844-STARS-40, which is 1-844-782-7740 to get your tickets. And what those tickets give you is a chance to win not only our 50-50 jackpot, which could go as high as $300,000, depending on how many of the good folks out there buy tickets. But we've also got a really great early bird prize. So if you get your tickets before September 16th, you're going to be entered not only in the draw for the jackpot, but also for an early bird prize, which is a Thermia spa package for four people valued at over $2,000. So it's a really, really great early bird prize. And if you win the early bird, you're still in the draw for the jackpot. So lots of great ways to win. And it's a like I said, it's a super fun, easy way to support Stars in Manitoba.
1: Yeah, a great way to support a great organization. That is the Lucky Stars 50-50, if you want to get in on that. Zara Larson's coming up with Midnight Sun after these.
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13: Tonight, a few clouds paired with a low of 11. Thursday, mainly sunny with a high of 24. Cloudy on Friday with a high of 24. And Saturday brings a mix of sun and cloud with a high of 26. 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

0: We picked a date for the Pack a Backpack school supply drive like 6 months ago. And we always planned for it to be outside. Now, that's a dangerous combination because you never know what the weather's going to be like. For example, yesterday was quite dreary and rainy at times. It was on and off and on and off. The forecast for tomorrow is looking perfect. We got so lucky. Mainly sunshine and a high of 24 degrees. That's beautiful weather for August 27th. So join us. It's going to be set up outside at Giant Tiger in Steinbeck from 8 a.m. to 8 p.m. collecting new unused school supplies of all kinds. If your kids need it, they could use it over at Steinbeck Family Resource Center. And that's all for them at Steinbeck Family Resource Center. And the folks that use their services specifically get school supplies from them. Pack a Backpack School Supply Drive coming up tomorrow.
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2: The Member of Parliament for Provencher says he is very disappointed in how trade talks ended last weekend between Canada and the United States. And if you're looking for something to do this weekend, there are plenty of options around the community. These stories and others coming up.
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1: Good evening. I'm Afton Berg. A low of 11 degrees tonight. More on the weather coming up right after the news. The Member of Parliament for Provencher says he is very disappointed in how trade talks ended last weekend between Canada and the United States. Ted Fulk says a trade deal seemed imminent Friday night. But then Saturday morning, we learned that Prime Minister Mark Carney had suspended all ongoing trade discussions. Fulk was asked what our Prime Minister should have done differently.
2: You know, because I don't know the details, because Carney has kept things under a cloak of secrecy, it's hard to say what I would have done differently, because I don't know what it is exactly that he's done. What we do know is that he's failed. He told us 18 months ago that he was a world-class negotiator and he would get us a better deal with the United States than what we had. Well, that hasn't happened, so in my opinion, that's a fail.
1: Fulk says it is time for our Prime Minister to reconvene Parliament, noting vigorous debate is needed and there has to be more transparency from the Carney government. If you're looking for something to do this weekend, there are plenty of options around the community. With more, here's summer events host Carmel Clamore.
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1: Rest Haven's parking lot was full of baseball, music, food, and smiles on Wednesday, as residents, family, and staff took part in the fourth annual tailgate party. CEO Tanis Nickel says the event is all about community.
4: This is just so much fun. The residents are having fun, the kids are having fun, people are dancing, people are singing, and there's no better place to be today than the tailgate party at Rest Haven.
1: The Grunthal Generals youth baseball team joined the fun, helping residents enjoy the afternoon. Lac-Da-Bonnie RCMP have issued an arrest warrant for Ashley Sandinson for his involvement in an alleged theft. With more, here's reporter Shannon Duick.
5: Last week, Thursday, Lac-Da-Bonnie RCMP executed a search warrant on a property along Highway 44 in the arm of Reynolds after they were able to obtain the GPS location of an alleged stolen trail camera. Police say at the scene they also recovered seven off-road vehicles, with at least two of them being stolen. A 47-year-old female was arrested on scene, but 46-year-old Sandison remains wanted by police. His photo can be seen in the news story at SteinbachOnline.com. I'm Shannon Duick.
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6: Mandy Lanica is player coach of the 59ers in the Ladies Fast Pitch League of Winnipeg, who finished second this year. She says seeing the ball programs around the Southeast take major steps forward is fantastic, and believes that the opportunity for young female athletes has never been better.
7: I think there's been a lot of growth in recent years. I know when I was playing back in the day, Wildcats wasn't really an option. That kind of started later on, but now seeing, you know, the Wildcats have their own diamonds at Friedensfeld, and seeing fans come out, I think fans are a huge part of it too, like being able to come out and support your kids, support your spouses, significant others. It's really fun to watch the excitement that comes from women's sports.
6: Lanica says that the Ladies Fast Pitch League of Winnipeg is always looking for new players or teams, and you can get the email by going to the story on the main page. Tonight in American Association of Professional Baseball action, Winnipeg hosts Kansas City. In the WNBA, Toronto's at Seattle. And in Major League Baseball, the Blue Jays look to bounce back after yet another frustrating loss, as they will once again host the Kansas City Royals. For your scores, stories, and all things sports, check out the False Front Golf Simulator sports page on SteinbachOnline.com. I'm Dave Anthony.
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1: A few clouds tonight, paired with a low of 11. Mainly sunny on Thursday and a high of 24. Cloudy skies on Friday and a high of 25. And Saturday brings a mix of sun and cloud with a high of 26. Stay ahead of the weather and keep up to date with special weather statements on the Low and Body Shop local weather page on Steinbach Online. I'm Afton Berg.
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0: to you.
1: So many thanks. So many thanks to everyone that joined us all summer long, even if you came to just one Durocan Taste of Summer charity barbecue. With your help, we were able to raise so much money for local charities. And today we had our last one for Eastman Special Olympics. It was another huge success. Just over $2,000 raised. You can read more on Steinbeck online. And we're going to talk a little more about it in just a few moments. This is The Drive Home on Mix 96. We're now into Wednesday evening. And Bruno Mars up next. For just

0: We had such a good time today at the Durocan Taste of Summer Charity Barbecue. And unfortunately, I showed up late. I missed out on Smokies because we sold out. Not that I'm complaining. That's a good problem. I'm Kenton Dick. This is The Drive Home on Mix 96. We just heard Edward Maya and Mia Mia with Stereo Love. And with your help today and your donations, we were able to raise, together, $2,215.32 for Eastman Special Olympics. This is Kathy Weeb. She was chatting with Corny Ramble about where that money is going.
1: I think we're looking at trying to get another lane for swimming. This powerlifting is going to need more funding, so I'm sure some of it will go there. We have to do some uniforms, and like, it'll just be spread out to whoever needs it most throughout the system, to the Eastman system. It all stays right here.
2: I love that. Anything else you'd like to add?
1: Thank you. Thank you for letting us be a part of this every year.
0: And thank you to Kathy for the hard work she puts in. And thank you to everyone that dropped by Durocan Taste of Summer Charity Barbecue. Any one of our barbecues this summer. We had 8 in total. And the final total, $31,462 raised for those 8 local charities. How cool is that? Ah, one of the best things we do every year. Love it. Have so much fun with it. You can read all about today's Durocan Taste of Summer Charity Barbecue only over on Steinbeck Online. Your forecast is coming up, then Taylor Swift.
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15: Tonight, a few clouds paired with a low of 11. Thursday, mainly sunny with a high of 24. Cloudy on Friday with a high of 24. And Saturday brings a mix of sun and cloud with a high of 26. Stay ahead of the weather and keep up to date with special weather statements on the Low and Body Shop local weather page on Steinbeck Online. 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

Mix 96, The Drive Home. That was Jamie Fine with Cups of Coffee. I'm Kenton Dick. And today was incredibly average, as far as weather goes, that is. 23 degrees as our high today. That's the warmest we got. And our low tonight is 11 degrees. The average for this time of year is a high of 23 and a low of 10. So dead on. For your full 7-day forecast, check out the Low and Body Shop local weather page over on Steinbeck Online. More average weather on the way. This is Glass Animals Heat Waves.

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1: 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Come closer.

0: So what kind of stuff do you bring to the Pack a Backpack School Supply Drive? What do you donate?
1: Well, generally speaking, I like to say that if your kids need it, they need it over at Steinbach Family Resource Center. So if you're already out shopping for your kids, maybe pick up a few extra items, drop them off tomorrow. But maybe you don't have school-age kids, you're not sure what to bring, or you're just out of ideas. This is Rayanne Garcia from Steinbach Family Resource Center with some more specifics.
2: I would say just the basic things like backpacks and like calculators and stuff like that. But recently, since I've been filling the backpacks, I've seen that they really need a lot of markers. Hmm. That's the ones that we don't have much of because there's always specific numbers with what colored markers they need, or like whiteboard markers are a big thing that teachers ask for. And then usually school supply lists ask for like multiples of items. So I would say just multiples of pencils because they lose them easily, and erasers. And I have a lot of like school supply lists that say that they need 24 pencils, and then in brackets it would say like they lose all of them within the first couple months. So I'm like, okay.
1: So those are some specific ideas. Of course, those backpacks are also great in any school supplies. And I know they sell a lot of that at Giant Tiger, so you can drop by. You can actually buy stuff at Giant Tiger and then donate it right there and then. I'm Kenton Dick. This is The Drive Home on Mix 96. And tomorrow, all day long, 8 a.m. to 8 p.m., we will be set up just outside Giant Tiger collecting new unused school supplies for Steinbach Family Resource Center. Join us at the Pack a Backpack School Supply Drive. And if you can't make it tomorrow, you can actually drop by McMunn and Yates before they close today. 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Dominic Fike is up next with Baby Doll. That's a new one.
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10: Tonight, a few clouds paired with a low of 11. Thursday, mainly sunny with a high of 24. Cloudy on Friday with a high of 24. And Saturday brings a mix of sun and cloud with a high of 26. Stay ahead of the weather and keep up to date with special weather statements on the Low and Body Shop local weather page on Steinbeck Online. I'm Afton Berg.
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0: One Last Night. That is Jesse LaBelle on Mix 96. Good evening. I'm Kenton Dick. This is The Drive Home. And we are nearing the beginning of the school year. It's still a ways away, actually. 2 weeks and one day. So not next Thursday, but the Thursday after that, September 10th. That is the first day of classes in the Hanover School Division. It might feel like it's coming up fast. You might have a kid or two complaining that the summer is coming to an end. However, let them know that they have it really good here in Manitoba. I did a little digging, and one school division south of Calgary, first day of classes next Monday, August 31st. Another north of Calgary has their first day of classes on Wednesday, September 2nd. That's next Wednesday. So they're all starting school so much earlier than us. We got so much summer left to enjoy. Coming up in a moment, we've got some more great music for you. Some Ed Sheeran with Shivers, then Ariana Grande.
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2: The Member of Parliament for Provence-Chey says he is very disappointed in how trade talks ended last weekend between Canada and the United States. And summer isn't over yet. There's no shortage of fun happening across southeastern Manitoba this weekend. These stories and others coming up.
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2: Good evening. I'm Afton Berg. A few clouds tonight. More on the weather coming up right after the news. The Member of Parliament for Provencher says he is very disappointed in how trade talks ended last weekend between Canada and the United States. With more, here's reporter Shannon Duick.
3: Ted Falk says a trade deal seemed imminent Friday night, but then Saturday morning we learned that Prime Minister Mark Carney had suspended all ongoing trade discussions. Falk was asked what our Prime Minister should have done differently.
4: You know, because I don't know the details, because Carney has kept things under a cloak of secrecy, it's hard to say what I would have done differently, because I don't know what it is exactly that he's done. What we do know is that he's failed. He told us 18 months ago that he was a world-class negotiator and he would get us a better deal with the United States than what we had. Well, that hasn't happened, so in my opinion, that's a fail.
3: Falk says it is time for our Prime Minister to reconvene Parliament, noting vigorous debate is needed and there has to be more transparency from the Carney government. I'm Shannon Duick.
2: Summer isn't over yet. There's no shortage of fun happening across southeastern Manitoba this weekend. With more, here's summer events host Carmel Clamore.
5: In Steinbach, the Jacob Library is wrapping up its summer reading program with a quest-themed party Friday afternoon. The night market is also happening Friday at the Pat Porter Active Living Center with food, music, activities, and vendors. Grunthal Family Fun Day takes over the community Saturday, while the Sundown Gymkhana returns for its 22nd year among other events happening in the community. Visit the Celebrate Summer landing page to see where we will be next, browse photos from past events, and stay up to date on all the summer excitement. I'm Carmel Clamore.
2: Eastman Special Olympics were the recipients of the last Duracan Taste of Summer Charity Barbecue and received $2,215. Their programs provide athletes with more than just an opportunity to compete. Longtime athlete Skippy has been part of Special Olympics for 41 years and says the organization has helped him feel connected to a community.
6: Well, my life has been improved with Special because it makes me feel like I belong to something.
2: The money will be put towards equipment, uniforms, adding a swimming lane, and the organization's new powerlifting program. A perfect pairing for your day. Delicious eats and the latest local updates. 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
7: Mandy Lanica is player coach of the 59ers in the Ladies Fast Pitch League of Winnipeg, who finished second this year. She says seeing the ball programs around the Southeast take major steps forward is fantastic and believes that the opportunity for young female athletes has never been better.
8: I think there's been a lot of growth in recent years. I know when I was playing back in the day, Wildcats wasn't really an option. That kind of started later on, but now seeing, you know, the Wildcats have their own diamonds at Friedensfeld, and seeing fans come out, I think fans are a huge part of it too, like being able to come out and support your kids, support your spouses, significant others. It's really fun to watch the excitement that comes from women's sports.
7: Lanica says that the Ladies Fast Pitch League of Winnipeg is always looking for new players or teams, and you can get the email by going to the story on the main page. Tonight in American Association of Professional Baseball action, Winnipeg hosts Kansas City. In the WNBA, Toronto's at Seattle. And in Major League Baseball, the Blue Jays look to bounce back after yet another frustrating loss as they will once again host the Kansas City Royals. For your scores, stories, and all things sports, check out the False Front Golf Simulator sports page on SteinbachOnline.com. I'm Dave Anthony.
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2: A few clouds tonight paired with a low of 11. Mainly sunny on Thursday and a high of 24. Cloudy skies on Friday and a high of 25. And Saturday brings a mix of sun and cloud with a high of 26. Stay ahead of the weather and keep up to date with special weather statements on the Low and Body Shop local weather page on Steinbach Online. 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
3: Tonight, a few clouds paired with a low of 11. Thursday, mainly sunny with a high of 24. Cloudy on Friday with a high of 24. And Saturday brings a mix of sun and cloud with a high of 26. Stay ahead of the weather and keep up to date with special weather statements on the Lowen Body Shop local weather page on Steinbeck Online. 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
3: Tonight, a few clouds paired with a low of 11. Thursday, mainly sunny with a high of 24. Cloudy on Friday with a high of 24. And Saturday brings a mix of sun and cloud with a high of 26. Stay ahead of the weather and keep up to date with special weather statements on the Low & Body Shop local weather page on Steinbeck Online. 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
2: Good evening. I'm Afton Berg. Sky's partially cloudy tonight. More on the weather coming up right after the news. Summer isn't over yet. There's no shortage of fun happening across southeastern Manitoba this weekend. In Steinbach, the Jacob Library is wrapping up its summer reading program with a quest-themed party.